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3: I'm Candace Derpson. At the end of August, Winkler Police Service members, with help from the Morden Police Service, conducted a traffic stop in the RM of Montcalm as part of an ongoing drug investigation. Winkler Police Chief Ryan Hunt shares the details.
4: Yeah, that was the result of a fairly lengthy drug investigation that our officers were working on. A search of the male suspect and the vehicle incident to arrest resulted in police locating cash and a significant quantity of cocaine.
3: The man was released on an undertaking with a court date to appear in Morden Provincial Court. Despite not being in the budget this year, Morden Council has found a way to move forward with the extension of a road from Park Hill Drive to Road 14 North on the west side of a coal discovery trails. Mayor Nancy Penner says the decision came down to council wanting to do more in that area for student safety.
5: So that road extension wasn't included in this year's budget, but council felt that the safety issue was so very important that we needed to find a way forward. So with our director of finance, we were able to identify funding, and our goal is to have that road extended before the snow flies.
3: This improvement is on top of the already in place gravel turnaround at the dead end of Park Hill Drive near the school, a collaborative effort between the city and the developer. Eden Foundation's Head for the Hills fundraiser has hit its $80,000 goal. Around 150 cyclists took part at the Cripple Creek Music Festival grounds, with three routes available for riders. Tyson DeKunick with Eden Foundation says the fundraising has gone well beyond the organization's goal.
6: We have about 150 riders here today, and yeah, everybody's out on the ride right now, and they should be back shortly for lunch.
3: Money raised supports Eden programs, including counseling, supportive housing, employment services, and mental health services. And September 10th was World Suicide Prevention Day. And last Thursday night, the Carmen Run and Walk crew shifted their regular routes to take a tour of artwork drawn around the town for Chalk the Walk. Chris Dick, a.k.a. Carmen Runner on Instagram, talked about the group including Chalk on the Walk on their weekly route.
7: 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And Carmen, along with Carmen Wellness Connections, has initiated this day. And there's lots of chalk art, of many inspirational sayings, and of kindness and hope and resilience. And we're going to be highlighting some of this in our running walk tonight, checking out some of the chalk art around town. And that's what we're doing.
3: Read more and view the photo gallery in the full feature at Pembina Valley Online or your Pembina Valley Online app.
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3: Risk of a thunderstorm continuing early this evening, then showers ending later in the evening. Cloudy skies, wind gusting out of the southeast, shifting southwest and lightening off earlier in the evening, a low of 7. Tuesday, mainly cloudy with a gusty northwest wind to 60 kilometers per hour, then diminishing near noon and becoming light later in the day, a high of 17. Periods of rain expected Wednesday with a high of 16, sunshine returning Thursday with a high of 18. Then periods of rain moving back in on Friday, a high of 16 degrees. 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

0: Evening in Rheinfeld. Around 6:25 p.m., Pembina Valley RCMP responded to a report of a single vehicle collision in the village. Officers learned a 6-year-old girl was riding her bike when she hopped off and ran to get a shoe that had fallen off her foot. An eastbound truck swerved to avoid hitting the pedestrian and went into the ditch. Winkler Fire Department also responded to the call. Morden police are reminding drivers to slow down as students return to school. Community Resource Officer Jeff Forster says speeding remains one of the biggest traffic concerns, with school zones now in effect at 30 kilometers per hour.
1: Speed is probably the biggest thing for us that we see and continue to have issues with speeding all through summer. So we ask that motorists really observe that the school zones are now in effect, 30 kilometers an hour. And just in general, slow down as they're going around town, especially during school times, because that is definitely an ongoing issue. And that is probably the biggest safety thing for motorists.
0: Forster says drivers should also come to a complete stop at stop signs, especially during busy school times. It's been 10 years since Petro-Canada opened in Winkler, and owner Kevin Brown says he can still remember cutting the ribbon. When the business opened, Brown says the area was still in the early stages of development. He says they knew the residential and commercial growth would eventually come, and they were planning for what the area would look like 10 years down the road.
2: When you start a business, you always wonder, what is this going to look like in 5, 10, 15 years from now? And we've seen significant growth in the area, and definitely happy to be here.
0: Brown says that growth has brought more traffic to the station, from vehicles to people walking and biking. Now they're celebrating with 10 days of promotions and giveaways. And a handmade dress that's traveled from Australia through the UK, New York, California, and BC has now made its way to Manitoba. Heidi Friesen is one of three people in Canada selected to take part in the Traveling Dress Project this year. It was inspired by the Sisterhood of the Traveling Pants and was created by Su Ching Lascelles to connect strangers through a shared experience.
3: She's a maker and an artist, and she made this really cool dress, and she sends it across the world now. You can apply to get the dress, and you get to wear it for a month, and then it gets sent from person to person. They each get to wear it for a month, and we all add our stories and memories to the project and then send the joy on to another person.
0: Friesen will have the dress for a month before sending it back to Australia. Su Ching Lascelles' book titled Making Happy Things is available at the Winkler Library. These stories and more are on Pembina Valley Online and in the Daily News, delivered to your inbox when you subscribe.
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0: Risk of a thunderstorm continuing early this evening, then showers ending later in the evening. Cloudy skies, wind gusting out of the southeast, shifting southwest, and lightning off earlier in the evening, a low of 7. Tuesday, mainly cloudy with a gusty northwest wind to 60 kilometers per hour, then diminishing near noon and becoming light later in the day, a high of 17. Periods of rain expected Wednesday with a high of 16, sunshine returning Thursday with a high of 18, then periods of rain moving back in on Friday, a high of 16 degrees. 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
6: Hi, I'm Dr. John Neufeld, and you're listening to Back to the Bible Canada's Bible Minute. 2 Timothy 2:15 says, "Do your best to present yourself to God as one approved, a worker who has no need to be ashamed, rightly handling the word of truth." 2 Timothy is Paul's letter to Timothy. He was sent to Ephesus, where he was to take leadership of a local church. False teachers were running rampant, and the structure of the church needed fixing. And Paul tells Timothy that his first task is to get a handle on the scripture. Know its background, know the context, know what every text says with accuracy. Become a master of scripture.

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It's Tuesday, September 15th. We are already midway through the month, and the early morning show has arrived. And good morning to you. I'm Chris Sumner. After accumulating rainfall across pretty much all of southern Manitoba yesterday, a breezy start this morning. Let's have a look at the details. Let's start with a look at those Pembina Valley online rain watchers. Morris, about 11 millimeters yesterday. Just south of Winkler, 0.4 inches. Altona and Gretna, 8 millimeters. Carmen, about 0.3 inches. And in the city of Morden, around 6 millimeters. We are expecting a cloudy and breezy day today. Northwesterly gusting to 50 and a high of 16. Partly cloudy tonight. Cool low of 4. Cloudy start Wednesday with rain beginning tomorrow afternoon, high 17 degrees. Periods of rain continuing Wednesday night and a low of plus 3. Sunshine returns Thursday in 18, Friday cloudy, 19 degrees. 12 this morning in Winkler, Morden, Altona, Gretna, and Winnipeg. Carmen 11, Pilot Mound 10. Wind from the northwest at 41, gusting to 63, and the relative humidity is 82%. Know the weather shaping your day. Check the CDK Electric weather page on the Pembina Valley online app. And we will be keeping the weather chat going today on the morning show as we are joined by Tim Goodwin. He's the senior editor of the Old Farmer's Almanac, which has released its winter outlook, which, generally speaking, appears to line up with what other forecasters like Environment Canada and the Weather Network are saying. Listen for his prognostications after 6:30 and 8:30 this morning. Also, I had to do something yesterday in my house that I always cringe about a little bit because it truly signifies the seasons are changing. I'll tell you about that as well as a bit of a wardrobe malfunction that I seem to be having, and I have no idea why this is occurring to my shirts. I'll throw this situation at you after 6 o'clock. Over the next 10 minutes, music from Kathy Mattea, Alan Jackson, and Sarah Evans. This is Donnie Parento, These Days.

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1: Let's start with a look at those Pembina Valley Online rain watchers. Morris, about 11 millimeters yesterday. Just south of Winkler, 4/10 of an inch. Altona and Gretna, 8 millimeters. Carmen, about 3/10 of an inch. And in the city of Morden, around 6 millimeters. We are expecting a cloudy and breezy day today. Northwesterly gusting to 50 and a high of 16. Partly cloudy tonight. Cool low of 4. Cloudy start Wednesday with rain beginning tomorrow afternoon, high 17 degrees. Periods of rain continuing Wednesday night and a low of plus 3. Sunshine returns Thursday in 18, Friday cloudy, 19 degrees. 12 this morning in Winkler, Morden, Altona, Gretna, and Winnipeg. Carmen 11, Pilot Mound 10. Wind from the northwest at 41, gusting to 63, and the relative humidity is 82%. Know the weather shaping your day. Check the CDK Electric weather page on the Pembina Valley online app.

0: It's Tuesday, September 15th, already halfway through the month, yet another one going by quickly. I'm Chris Sumner. It's a breezy start to the day. Our rain watchers already reporting on yesterday's totals. Listen for those throughout the show and check out our website and app for the latest list. Our special guest today, Tim Goodwin from the Old Farmer's Almanac. He'll join us to talk about the more than 200-year-old publication's winter outlook. Plus, I'm having a mysterious wardrobe malfunction that's absolutely befuddling me. I'll tell you more in 10 minutes. Plus, I had to do something in my house yesterday that says the seasons are changing. What was it? Find out after 7 o'clock. Right now, it's time for today's headlines. It's 6 a.m.
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2: Good morning. I'm Alexander Peters. Three southern Manitoba MLAs are calling on the province to take action on the condition of Provincial Road 428 between Roland and Winkler. In a letter to Transportation and Infrastructure Minister Lisa Naylor, Lauren Stone, Carrie Hebert, and Josh Ginter said the road has deteriorated significantly with potholes, rough surfaces, crumbling shoulders, and steep drop-offs, creating concerns for motorists. Kinter says PR 428 has been a concern for years.
3: Like many of our roads in the area, PR 428 is heavily used, and it is in an unacceptable state of disrepair and has been for many, many years. What prompted this letter is having received correspondence from constituents about the state of this highway. And so when constituents write in, you know, I take that very seriously. And I take those issues to the minister. And so I've done that together with my colleagues.
2: The MLAs are asking the province to inspect the road, commit to needed repairs, and outline whether reconstruction can be scheduled in the near future. And a Winkler family is preparing for a major liver transplant in Toronto, with 19-year-old Dawson Penner donating part of his liver to his grandfather. Dawson's mom, Carrie Penner, says her father, a 69-year-old Ray Wheeler, has been dealing with serious health problems caused by his liver. Problems began to develop after Wheeler's longtime involvement in mission work overseas.
4: That involved a lot of traveling overseas. And then with his compromised immune system, you know, overseas, you often pick up bugs and parasites. And so over time, that really just did a number on his liver. And so in 2023, he was diagnosed with decompensated cirrhosis of the liver. Basically, it's breaking down. It doesn't function. And it has caused a lot of health issues since then.
2: Penner says doctors expect his health to improve if the transplant is successful. The family will travel to Toronto ahead of the October 26th surgery. And a 28-year-old man from Rousseau River First Nation has been charged following an incident in the community on Saturday. Shortly after 9:30 a.m., Manitoba First Nations police went to a home looking for the man who they say had an active arrest warrant out stemming from a previous incident. When they got there, police say he became agitated and combative when he was told he was under arrest, physically resisting the two officers, attempts to restrain him, and becoming further agitated. Police say the man continued to be uncooperative for another half an hour, and more officers were dispatched to help, eventually securing him in a police vehicle. The man suffered minor injuries from a taser and was brought to Altona Hospital, where he was processed and released back into police custody. He's been remanded into custody with the following new charges: resisting arrest and two counts of disobeying a court order. He was also processed on the outstanding warrant for sexual assault and sexual interference. Get the news of the day conveniently delivered to your email inbox and subscribe to the Daily News on Pembina Valley Online.
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2: Cloudy today, windy, working our way up to a high of 16. Tonight, partly cloudy, low of plus 4. Wednesday, rain, high of 17. Thursday, sunny, high of 18. Currently in Pilot Mound, it is 10 degrees, 11 degrees in Carmen, and in Morden, Winkler, and Altona, it is 12 degrees. Winds are coming in from the northwest at 41 kilometers per hour, gusting to 63, with a relative humidity of 82%. See what's coming your way and check the live radar and your 7-day CDK electric forecast on the Pembina Valley online app.
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0: Good morning. That was Jack Johnson. Well, the space heater was humming away at my feet all day yesterday. Honestly, I don't know if it was actually that cold outside, but somehow a rainy day, it feels colder. Now, apparently there is a reason for that. Weather experts say that rainy days, they often feel colder because the moisture that's in the air makes it harder for your body to hold on to the warmth. So even when the temperature, it doesn't seem all that cold, it can still feel quite a bit cooler than that actual number. It is funny, though, how quickly we adjust. You know, a month ago, we were talking about Humidex values and looking for the shade, and now a rainy fall day, it just feels cold. Well, we've certainly had our fair share of rain over the past 24 hours, and we'll be sharing those rain gauge totals as they come in from our official rain watchers. Thanks again to everyone who takes the time to send those reports in. It does help give us a pretty good picture of what actually fell across the region. Well, we're going to check in on the forecast coming up next.
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2: Let's start with a look at those Pembina Valley Online rain watchers. Morris, about 11 millimeters yesterday. Just south of Winkler, 4/10 of an inch. Altona and Gretna, 8 millimeters. Carmen, about 3/10 of an inch. And in the city of Morden, around 6 millimeters. We are expecting a cloudy and breezy day today. Northwesterly gusting to 50 and a high of 16. Partly cloudy tonight. Cool low of 4. Cloudy start Wednesday with rain beginning tomorrow afternoon, high 17 degrees. Periods of rain continuing Wednesday night and a low of plus 3. Sunshine returns Thursday in 18, Friday cloudy, 19 degrees. 12 this morning in Winkler, Morden, Altona, Gretna, and Winnipeg. Carmen 11, Pilot Mound 10. Wind from the northwest at 41, gusting to 63, and the relative humidity is 82%. Know the weather shaping your day. Check the CDK Electric weather page on the Pembina Valley online app.
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4: The Prairie provinces are well represented at this week's Canada Investment Summit, a gathering of global investors. Manitoba is showcasing major agricultural investment opportunities, including a significant greenhouse expansion, a soybean crushing facility, and sustainable aviation fuel. Premier Scott Moe is using the summit to promote investment opportunities in Saskatchewan's agriculture, energy, critical minerals, and defense sectors. The province's portfolio of more than 60 large-scale projects is valued at over $62 billion, and Premier Danielle Smith, Tara Sawyer, and the Alberta delegation have taken a deal book of 34 proposed projects to the summit. Alberta says it is specifically pitching opportunities in agriculture and agri-food, value-added food processing, and other areas. For Golden West, I'm Glendale Allen Vossler.
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5: The Pembina Valley Twisters of the MMJHL are set to start the regular season very shortly, with still a couple of preseason games to go. John Mintanko says there's already a different feel to the group this year than the past couple seasons, and he believes that Twisters hockey's back in a big way.
6: Well, we're gonna be a very hardworking team. We're gonna forecheck hard, and I think this year, you know, our depth up front, we're gonna be able to score a lot of goals. Our goaltending is solid again too. So I think we're gonna be a very hard-nosed, tough-working hard-checking hockey team that's going to be able to put the puck in the back of the net, but also keep it out as well.
5: Mintenko says that they have a preseason game at home on Sunday, 7 o'clock, against the Stonewall Jets. In Major League Baseball, in a season where the Toronto Blue Jays find a way to break your heart more often than not, they hit a new level, eventually losing to Detroit 6-5. They still somehow remain just a game out of the AL East wildcard playoff picture behind the Cleveland Guardians. And in the NFL Monday Nighter, it was the Patrick Mahomes show as Kansas City defeated Denver 31-10. I'm Dave Anthony.
1: Who won last night? Who's playing tonight? Who's in action tomorrow? Find out right now on the sports page at PembinaValleyOnline.com.

0: I'm Chris Sumner. It's Tuesday, September 15th, and the Old Farmer's Almanac has been around for well over 200 years, and for essentially as long as it's been, it has been prognosticating the weather, including annual seasonal outlooks. Well, Tim Goodwin is the senior editor of the publication these days. He's our special guest on today's morning show to talk about the winter outlook the Old Farmer's Almanac has released. We'll start the conversation with Tim in 10 minutes right now, 6:30.
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2: Good morning. I'm Alexander Peters. A Saturday night garage fire call in Rheinfeld could have been a different story if it wasn't for a functioning smoke detector. With more, here's Chris Sumner.
0: That sentiment from Winkler Fire Department Chief Richard Pencil. Now, the call of a fire in a Rheinfeld garage came in around 8:43 p.m. Saturday night. Pencil says the owner was initially alerted by a smoke alarm in the garage and proceeded to use a garden hose to stop the flames. When crews arrived on scene, they completed extinguishment and ensured no fire extension. Pencil suggested a couple of more minutes and this could have been an entirely different story. For Pembina Valley Online, I'm Chris Sumner.
2: Winkler Police Service advises online shoppers to exercise caution when making online sales or purchases. On August 31st, a female reported that she fell victim to a scam after attempting to sell an item on a local classified website. Winkler Police Chief Ryan Hunt described the scam.
3: Female reported that she fell victim to a scam after attempting to sell an item on a local classified website. The buyer sent her an e-transfer, which required her to enter a passcode. So that's a little bit different than usual. So this one required her to enter a passcode. And she later learned that funds had been withdrawn from her account and there was an unauthorized transfer between her accounts.
2: And Garden Valley Collegiate is turning old Zodiac jerseys into a new fundraising opportunity. Athletic Director Morgan Mullen says the school was left with bins of vintage uniforms after a rebrand a couple of years ago. Now the school is selling them for $5 apiece during its community barbecue and Meet the Teacher night.
4: I took over this year and went down to the basement to clean up and thought, you know, we have so much extra down here and we need to get rid of it. So I thought, why not do a $5 cash and carry? So you give me $5 and you can take a jersey home with you. Just an opportunity to get more Zodiac wear around the community and also a way that if somebody wants their old jersey or wants to relive their Zodiac days, that they can take one with them for keepsake.
2: Right. The barbecue starts at 6 p.m. today at GBC with Meet the Teacher beginning at 7. And the Honey, Garlic, and Maple Syrup Festival celebrated a major milestone in Manitou Saturday. The community event marked its 25th year, drawing visitors from across Manitoba and beyond. One of the festival's founders, Margaret and Merley, returned from British Columbia to see how the event has grown.
5: It's exciting because this was something we weren't sure would run for 1 year, let alone 25 years. And I'm so proud of this community. They pull together, they help each other. It's a special town. Special people.
2: Merley says the festival has become a source of pride for the community. Find these stories and more on Pembina Valley Online and in the daily news delivered to your inbox when you subscribe.
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2: Cloudy today, windy, working our way up to a high of 16. Tonight, partly cloudy, low of plus 4. Wednesday, rain, high of 17. Thursday, sunny, high of 18. Currently in Pilot Mound, it is 10 degrees, 11 degrees in Carmen, and in Morden, Winkler, and Deltona, it is 12 degrees. Winds are coming in from the northwest at 41 kilometers per hour, gusting to 63, with a relative humidity of 82%. See what's coming your way and check the live radar and your 7-day CDK electric forecast on the Pembina Valley online app.

0: Jolie and I'm in love with the radio on Tuesday's morning show. Paul Overstreet, Love Never Sleeps, and past Made in Manitoba guest, the Waylon Jennies and Wildflowers. Breezy start to the day as we see northwesterly gusts up to 50 kilometers per hour this morning. Highs between 14 and 16 as a mainly cloudy day as expected. Could see some peaks of sunshine though at times. Well, the Old Farmer's Almanac is calling for a winter that is milder and drier than normal for southern Manitoba. Now, that falls in line with other forecasters like Environment Canada and the Weather Network, who are anticipating what's being referred to as a super El Nino this winter. Senior editor of the Old Farmer's Almanac, Tim Goodwin, is our guest today.
1: Overall, we're looking at above normal temperatures and below normal precipitation for your side of the Southern Prairies region, and near to below normal snowfall. You know, based off of, 30-year statistical averages, we're comparing those against. So when we say it's going to be above normal temperatures, don't worry, it'll still be cold. It'll still be snowy at times. So we're really looking at the coldest periods, late December into mid-January, and then coming back again in mid-February. That end of the year is, around the 16th to the 20th, it's going to start sunny and then turn to some snow. And then you're going to kind of see some heavy snow at the very end of 2026, and it'll be pretty cold. There'll be a little bit of snow in the beginning, very cold start 2027. Snowiest periods, again, will return in mid-February. Right before Valentine's Day, that stretch, there'll be some heavy snow.
2: Tim, are there any big storms that you're already feel confident will happen?
1: Yeah, so when we talk about those heavy snow periods, that's when we're looking at kind of some of those bigger storms. So, we've got a couple of those at the end of 2026, right before New Year's. On the western side of the Southern Prairies, I know that's not quite where you guys are, but there will be some heavy snow to start the year as well. That'll kind of carry over into 2027. And then again, really looking at that mid-February for kind of a bigger heavy snow. There'll be some snowy periods in the mid part of March, but not really looking at like a huge storm, but definitely, won't want to put the shovels away too early.
0: Tim Goodwin is the senior editor of the Old Farmer's Almanac, which has released its winter outlook. We'll hear more from Tim after 8:30, specifically talking about how accurate the more than 200-year-old Old Farmer's Almanac has been with its forecasts, as well as the methodology it uses to create those outlooks. A little closer to home and a little closer to right now, I'll look at the forecast in a moment.
3: Before there's a summary, there has to be a story. Before there's a story, there has to be a reporter. 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
0: Let's start with a look at those Pembina Valley Online rain watchers. Morris, about 11 millimeters yesterday. Just south of Winkler, 0.4 inches. Altona and Gretna, 8 millimeters. Carmen, about 0.3 inches. And in the city of Morden, around 6 millimeters. We are expecting a cloudy and breezy day today. Northwesterly gusting to 50 and a high of 16. Partly cloudy tonight. Cool low of 4. Cloudy start Wednesday with rain beginning beginning tomorrow afternoon, high 17 degrees. Periods of rain continuing Wednesday night and a low of plus 3. Sunshine returns Thursday in 18, Friday cloudy, 19 degrees. 12 this morning in Winkler, Morden, Altona, Gretna, and Winnipeg. Carmen 11, Pilot Mound 10. Wind from the northwest at 41, gusting to 63, and the relative humidity is 82%. Know the weather shaping your day. Check the CDK Electric weather page on the Pembina Valley online app.
8: Hello, I'm Pastor Corey Hildebrand from the Emmanuel Mennonite Church. A moment of meditation from the Upper Room Devotional Guide. The Bible reading today is from Colossians 3, verse 23. Whatever you do, work at it with all your heart, as working for the Lord, not for human masters. Thought for the day. Today, I will enjoy my work as a gift from God.

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2: The Prairie Provinces are well represented at this week's Canada Investment Summit, a gathering of global investors. Manitoba is showcasing major agricultural investment opportunities, including a significant greenhouse expansion, a soybean crushing facility, and sustainable aviation fuel. Premier Scott Moe is using the summit to promote investment opportunities in Saskatchewan's agriculture, energy, critical minerals, and defense sectors. The province's portfolio of more than 60 large-scale projects is valued at over $62 billion, and Premier Danielle Smith, Tara Sawyer, and the Alberta delegation have taken a deal book of 34 proposed projects to the summit. Alberta says it is specifically pitching opportunities in agriculture and agri-food, value-added food processing, and other areas. For Golden West, I'm Glendalee Allen-Vossler.

0: It's Tuesday, September 15th, and my special good morning going out to all the co-op gas bar locations across southern Manitoba, all of them looking forward to serving you today for the annual Fuel Good Day. By getting a little gas today at a participating location, co-op will donate a minimum of 5 cents per liter to a local nonprofit or charity. So whether it's local food banks, senior services of Turtle Mountain, Deloraine School, or Southeast Cancer Support Services, simply by filling up, you'll be helping fill up local groups' ability to do what they do best. Let's go to the newsroom. It's 7 o'clock.
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2: Good morning, I'm Alexander Peters. Safety concerns are driving renewed calls for repairs on PR 428 between Roland and Winkler. In a letter to Transportation and Infrastructure Minister Lisa Naylor, MLAs Lauren Stone, Carrie Hebert, and Josh Ginter say the road has deteriorated significantly with concerns for motorists. Carrie Hebert says the road is a daily route for people traveling to work, appointments, shopping, and healthcare.
3: We're a rural urban area, and we need those highways to be in good condition because they're driven by people every single day. We should not be driving on roads that are falling apart, that have pieces breaking off of them. You have people going into oncoming traffic lanes to avoid big holes, big chunks of road missing.
2: The MLAs are asking the province to inspect the road and commit to needed repairs and outline whether reconstruction can be scheduled in the near future. In an act of love, 19-year-old Dawson Penner of Winkler is preparing to donate part of his liver to his grandfather, 69-year-old Ray Wheeler. Penner says the decision to become a donor wasn't immediate.
4: Well, after a lot of planning, consideration of what all the options are here to fix his health, liver transplant is definitely the obvious solution. So after going through all the consideration of different possibilities that could come from this, people who could be live donors, I ultimately decided to take that place. So October 26th is... We're planning to head out to Toronto to get it done.
2: The surgeries are scheduled for October 26th in Toronto, and currently, the Penner and Wheeler families are looking for the community support through the GoFundMe, which can be found at Pembina Valley Online. And a 28-year-old man from Rousseau River First Nation has been charged following an incident in the community on Saturday. Candace Dirksen has the details.
5: Shortly after 9:30 that morning, Manitoba First Nations police went to a home looking for the man who they say had an active arrest warrant stemming from a previous incident. When they got there, police say he became agitated and combative when told he was under arrest, physically resisting the two officers' attempts to restrain him, and became further agitated. Officers used a chemical agent called OC spray to try and gain compliance. However, it was unsuccessful and the struggle continued. That's when they deployed a taser. While successful, police say the man continued to be uncooperative for another half an hour, and more officers were dispatched to help, eventually securing him in a police vehicle. The man suffered minor injuries from the taser and was brought to Altona Hospital, where he was processed and released back into police custody. He's been remanded into custody with the following new charges: resisting arrest and 2 counts of disobeying a court order. He was also processed on the outstanding warrant for sexual assault and sexual interference. For Pembina Valley Online, I'm Candace Dirksen.
2: If you want to stay on top of what's happening in your community, subscribe to The Daily News on Pembina Valley Online.
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2: Cloudy today, windy, working our way up to a high of 16. Tonight, partly cloudy, low of plus 4. Wednesday, rain, high of 17. Thursday, sunny, high of 18. Currently in Pilot Mound, it is 10 degrees, 11 degrees in Carmen, and in Morden, Winkler, and Altona, it is 12 degrees. Winds are coming in from the northwest at 41 kilometers per hour, gusting to 63, with a relative humidity of 82%. See what's coming your way and check the live radar and your 7-day CDK electric forecast on the Pembina Valley online app.
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0: And oh, what a love on Tuesday's morning show, halfway through the month already. September 15th, I'm Chris Sumner. Welcome here. A breezy start to the day. Northwesterly gusts at times up to 50 kilometers per hour this morning. Mainly cloudy start to the day. Highs between 14 and 16. My friends, how many of you had to turn on your furnace yesterday? I know I wasn't the only one. Eva Hyde mentioned she had to succumb to that seasonal decision and turned hers on. Now, when I got home from the studio yesterday, I did the same. It was just 18 in the house. Outside, it was barely 12. So the chances the house would warm up during the day as it rained outside on Monday, well, basically zero. Now, I have a dual AC heat pump unit, so I guess I didn't officially have to turn the natural gas furnace on, but I definitely had the heat on. And you know what? That wasn't quite enough. I had to dig my slippers out of the closet for the first time since spring. It was a little cool walking around in sock feet on the luxury vinyl plank in my living room and kitchen. And with those two things yesterday, I suppose it's time to admit the seasons are changing officially. Fall arrives with the autumnal equinox 1 week from today, Tuesday, September 22nd at 7:04 p.m. Now, before then, we should see a bit of a warm-up late this week after a few days to come of cooler-than-average weather. The forecast and rain watchers are coming up.
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5: 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The current weather at the current time. Get access to your local

Mainly cloudy day expected today. Wind northwesterly 30, gusting to 50, high 16 degrees. Partly cloudy tonight, cool overnight, low 4. Cloudy Wednesday with rain beginning at some point tomorrow afternoon, high 17. Rain expected to continue Wednesday night before we get to sunshine Thursday, high 18. Clouds return Friday, high 19. Which is our average daytime high for mid-September. Currently 12 in Altona and Gretna. Winkler, Morden, and Carmen 11. Winnipeg also 11 degrees. Pilot Mound 9. Wind from the northwest at 21, gusting to 36, and the relative humidity is 81%. Before you head out the door, check the CDK Electric weather page on the Pembina Valley online app.

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4: 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Let's have a look at those Pembina Valley online rain watchers. Morris about 11 millimeters yesterday, south of Winkler about 4/10 of an inch. Altona and Gretna, thank you, Alexis, for your total, about 8 millimeters. Carmen, about 3/10 of an inch. Andy in Rhineland had 7.4 millimeters. And Morden, Allen, thank you for the email, 6 millimeters. You can find the entire list as well as what I'm expecting for the days to come, including more chances of rain, but a warm-up, hopefully, for the weekend. Check out our usual Rain Watchers story at PeminaValleyOnline.com, which while you're there, perhaps you've already saw this story about 19-year-old Dawson Penner, who is donating part of his liver to his grandfather. A big decision, but one that could give 69-year-old Ray Wheeler a chance at life. Now, Dawson told us through numerous hospital visits and tests, he's learned something about the human body that he never knew before.
5: The crazy thing is that the liver regrows in just 3 months. You know, they always say that it just regenerates, but it's just the left side that grows to its normal full size. Obviously, the recovery is not going to be very fun.
6: Yeah.
5: I'll be walking hopefully within a week, but yeah, not too fun.
7: I don't know a lot of 19-year-olds who, first of all, have the kind of relationship with their grandpa that Dawson does. I am very proud of him.
4: The surgeries are scheduled for October 26th in Toronto. The family now asking for help with costs of the trip, including travel and accommodations. A GoFundMe has been set up of $30,000, and you can learn more about Dawson's story and Ray Wheeler's story in the story on the Pembina Valley online app. A link to that GoFundMe page also there as well. CFAM 730 News with Alexander Peters coming up.
8: Lately, I have

0: It's a celebration 30 years in the making. 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
2: It's Tuesday, September 15th, and despite a bit of a heartbreaking loss last night, the Toronto Blue Jays still remain just one game back of the Cleveland Guardians for the final wild card spot in the American League. The Jays opened up a series last night against the Detroit Tigers, and with Louis Varland on the mound, who has been essentially unstoppable this season, he did give up a couple of hits and a run, and ultimately that led to the Tigers winning 6-5. Game two of that series is tonight, and Dave Anthony will have our full rundown of local sports as well as Jays, too, in about 10 minutes. Right now to the newsroom, it's 7:30.
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4: Good morning, I'm Alexander Peters. Three southern Manitoba MLAs are calling out the province to take action on the condition of Provincial Road 428 between Roland and Winkler. In a letter to Transportation and Infrastructure, Minister Lisa Naylor, Lauren Stone, Kerry Hebert, and Josh Ginter say the road has deteriorated significantly with potholes, rough surfaces, crumbling shoulders, and steep drop-offs, creating concerns for motorists. Ginter says Minister Naylor has indicated the highway is already in the design phase for a total rebuild, adding it's incredibly important that gets done as soon as possible.
5: We don't want this project languishing in the design phase for years and years. This highway has been in a terrible state for many years, and it's important that it gets prioritized. You know, often the squeaky wheel gets the grease, and this is one highway that definitely needs attention.
4: Kerry Hebert says motorists are even driving into oncoming lanes in order to avoid the dangers along the highway. And volunteers were front and center as Manitou's Honey, Garlic, and Maple Syrup Festival celebrated 25 years. Festival chairperson, Juanita Cobb.
6: 25 years. It has been awesome. The community has really stepped up. Every year we seem to add a little more, do a little more, and everybody steps up to make it all happen.
4: Cobb estimates hundreds of volunteers helped make this year's festival possible. And Winkler Police Service advises online shoppers to exercise caution when making online sales or purchases. On August 31st, a female reported that she fell victim to a scam after attempting to sell an item on a local classified website. Winkler Police Chief Ryan Hunt described how scammers change their scams.
7: Yeah, these people that do these scams, that's their job, and they just find ways around. Anytime people find out, you know, they become aware of an issue or something that's a scam, they'll find a workaround and try and come in a back way and get your stuff. So, yeah, always got to be vigilant. And anytime you're buying or selling something online, you should just assume it's a scam until you can prove otherwise.
4: And a Pemina Valley seamstress is getting a chance to wear a dress that has already traveled around the world. Heidi Friesen is one of three Canadians taking part in the Traveling Dress Project in 2026. The handmade dress was created by Australian artist Sue Ching Lascelles and is passed from person to person, with each participant adding their own stories and memories.
8: It came with a little travel log, and I can see where it's been. So it started in Australia. It's been in the UK. It was in like New York and California this year, and then there was two people in BC who had it before me, and then it was sent to me in Manitoba.
4: She plans to document her month with the dress on Instagram on her personal account, Heidi and Seek. We're gathering all the news of the day and delivering it directly into your inbox. Subscribe to the Daily News on Pemina Valley Online.
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4: Cloudy today, windy, working our way up to a high of 16. Tonight, partly cloudy, low of plus 4. Wednesday, rain, high of 17. Thursday, sunny, high of 18. Currently in Pilot Mound, it is 10 degrees, 11 degrees in Carmen, and in Morden, Winkler, and Altona, it is 12 degrees. Winds are coming in from the northwest at 41 kilometers per hour, gusting to 63, with a relative humidity of 82%. See what's coming your way and check the live radar and your 7-day CDK electric forecast on the Pembina Valley online app.
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12: The prairie provinces are well represented at this week's Canada Investment Summit, a gathering of global investors. Manitoba is showcasing major agricultural investment opportunities, including a significant greenhouse expansion, a soybean crushing facility, and sustainable aviation fuel. Premier Scott Moe is using the summit to promote investment opportunities in Saskatchewan's agriculture, energy, critical minerals, and defense sectors. The province's portfolio of more than 60 large-scale projects is valued at over $62 billion, and Premier Danielle Smith, Tara Sawyer, and the Alberta delegation have taken a deal book of 34 proposed projects to the summit. Alberta says it is specifically pitching opportunities in agriculture and agri-food, value-added food processing, and other areas. For Golden West, I'm Glendale Allen Vossler.
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14: 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We'll also check in with Major League Baseball and the NFL Monday Nighter. 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
14: The Pembina Valley Twisters of the MMJHL are set to start the regular season very shortly with still a couple of preseason games to go. John Mantanko says there's already a different feel to the group this year than the past couple seasons, and he believes that Twisters hockey's back in a big way.
17: Well, we're gonna be a very hardworking team. We're gonna forecheck hard, and I think this year, you know, our depth up front, we're gonna be able to score a lot of goals. Our goaltending is solid again too. So I think we're gonna be a very hard-nosed, tough-working, hard-checking hockey team that's gonna be able to put the puck in the back of the net, but also keep it out as well.
14: Mantanko says that they have a preseason game at home on Sunday, 7 o'clock against the Stonewall Jets. In Major League Baseball, in a season where the Toronto Blue Jays find a way to break your heart more often than not, they hit a new level, eventually losing to Detroit 6-5. They still somehow remain just a game out of the AL East wildcard playoff picture behind the Cleveland Guardians. And in the NFL Monday Nighter, it was the Patrick Mahomes show as Kansas City defeated Denver 31-10. I'm Dave Anthony.
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18: 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That's September 18th at Winkler Mennonite Church, 31 Willowdale Crescent.
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2: Good morning. It's Tuesday, September 15th. This is CFAM Radio 950. You're listening live through the stream on the Pembina Valley online app. Well, after 45 years of hosting a bluegrass, country, and gospel festival, the organizers of the Cripple Creek Music Festival have decided to end the event. Over the years, it has attracted hundreds of performers, thousands of fans, and Art Weeb is one of the founders of the event, as well as a former chair. He dropped by the studio to talk about the decision and how it all began for the Cripple Creek Music Festival.
20: When you look back, it's amazing how it all came together. You have to think back now. It's 2026, and we started this back in the late 70s, early 80s. And at that time, we did not have cell phones. There were no cell phones around. In fact, to make a phone call from the Altona area to Winkler was a long-distance call. And so we had members in our group from the West, like Peter and Mary Dick. They farmed south of Glen Cross. I'd never been to Glen Cross before. Both were musicians, and Peter was active on CB radio. George and Mary Elias farmed in the Haskett area. George was a musician and an inventor. Peter and Mary Clausen, our current chair, lived in the village of Blumenfeld, worked at Dicklin's Music in Winkler, and came to know Peter and George as customers. Henry, Ann, and Dora Weeb lived in Zummerfeld. Henry was an electrician and a CB radio enthusiast, and also both were musicians. Rick and Barb Brown lived on Highway 201, a short distance west of St. Joseph. Rick was a man of many skills, leather, shoe, and harness repair, welding, auctioneer, custodian at Miller, was an artist and a musician. And Mary Ann and myself, we lived in Rosenfeld. I was a teacher, and I enjoyed music, and we both were avid CB enthusiasts. The key that brought us together was the power of hobbies and communication. Like I already mentioned, there were no cell phones, so we had CB radios. Peter and Mary Dick attended the Pembina Valley CB Club. Henry and Dora Weep, Rick and Barb Brown, and Mary Ann and I attended the Water Pump CB Club, usually held at Gray's Corner. Now, Gray's Corner is no more. It was located on the northwest junction of Highway 14 and 75 then. From time to time, the Pembina Valley and Water Pump Clubs held joint meetings. And it was at one of these meetings we met Peter and Mary Dick. They shared their dream of organizing a local country gospel bluegrass festival with their friend George and Mary Elias on Peter's sister and brother-in-law's 60-acre oak and ash woodlot that was located across the road from their farm. And the rest is history, and our first Cripple Creek Music Festival was held on August the 1st, 1982.
2: So when you go back to that first show, August 1st, 1982, do you recall anything? Is anything coming to mind, Art, from that first festival?
20: It was just basically the members in the community. We did not need any shuttle bus. There maybe might have been 100 people out there. It was bitterly cold, and so we decided the following, after that festival, we would never have it in August. It would be the last Sunday in July, but we didn't realize that some Sundays, in, there are five Sundays in July sometimes, and so we ended up changing it to the fourth Sunday in July. And the other thing was, it was even though there weren't that many people out, everybody had a great time, and Yeah, it was local artists like the Martin Sisters, the Cripple Creek Trio, Pete and Deb Cowenhoffen, Western Gentlemen, Pembina Gospel Group, and others.
2: Obviously, when you look at a 45-year history of an event, there's a lot of memories and things that come to mind, but I kind of gave you the heads up, Art, that I was going to ask you about that. So maybe just give us a couple thoughts on some memories that do come to mind over the last 45 years.
20: Well, the key one is the Friday night get-togethers. In the early 80s and 90s, the musicians would often arrive as early as Friday night, and they would jam, visit, and spend hours together around the fire. And the process of building a permanent home, constructing a permanent stage, adding private toilets, and installing underground electrical grid transformed the site. It was a major improvement over... compared to running generators in the bush.
2: So obviously probably too many bands and groups to count over the years. I would assume that over 45 years, hundreds of versions of groups?
20: Absolutely. And that was a thing I forgot to mention is the lasting highlight was the meeting of the many musicians near and far all across Manitoba, and even from our neighbors from the south initially would come. And it was just great to see the people coming, the audience, and also the musicians and how they interacted.
2: And we'll hear more from Art Weeb about the decision to end the Cripple Creek Music Festival after a 45-year run from 1982 through 2026. More of my conversation with him in about 10 minutes. First, another Did You Know after this.

0: That's Ashley Campbell and home again on the morning show. Tuesday, September 15th, a breezy, cool, and somewhat cloudy start to the day across much of southern Manitoba, looking at highs between 14 and 16. And if you are looking for those rain watchers, you can check them out on our website and app. Good morning there, Eva.
1: Hey, good morning, Chris.
0: So you and I both are like into fall mode now. You turned on your furnace.
1: Sure did.
0: I turned mine on yesterday.
1: Yeah. Then the space heater.
0: I heard about this morning. I had to dig my slippers out of the closet yesterday.
1: Yeah. I think mine have to be replaced.
0: Yeah, really?
1: Yeah, they're just all worn out. They can't last another season.
0: Get them now. Right before the demand is
1: exactly.
0: in, right? Well, it's time for a little bit of Did You Know? Absolutely random today, Eva. So there's no theme at all. We're just going to throw some questions at you and see how you do here. Number one, the telephone country code. So again, for international calling, there's always that number you have to put ahead of it, right? So whether it's Paraguay or Brazil or Mexico. So the telephone country code 82 would connect you to what country? South Korea, Malaysia, or Japan?
1: I don't know. I was going to say it would connect me to a telemarketer, but
0: who knows, maybe.
1: 82. If I see 82 coming up, I'm not answering that call.
0: Yeah.
1: So Paraguay.
0: South Korea, Malaysia, South Korea. Or Japan. Which one would get, if you typed in 82 and then the number, where are you going?
1: I'm going to go with Japan.
0: Why not, right?
1: Yeah.
0: Well, it's South Korea.
1: Right.
0: Oh. You may not have a lot of friends there, if you do, 82 is how you would start. Now, the Canadian International Auto Show is held annually in February. It's a 10-day event, and this past February, it set an attendance record. Nearly 375,000 people went through the turnstiles.
1: Yeah.
0: Where is the Canadian International Auto Show located? Ooh. Does it take place at the Metro Toronto Convention Center, inside the Big O in Montreal, or inside BC Place in Vancouver? Which of those three? Now, one of those you can immediately toss out. I'm not going to tell you which one.
1: No. What was the middle one again?
0: The Big O in Montreal.
1: I feel like that's a no.
0: Yeah, that's a no because it's condemned.
1: Right? Oh, okay.
0: You can't go in there right
1: now.
0: So
1: no one's going.
0: So you're
1: there.
0: Either going to be in Toronto or Vancouver. What do you think?
1: I think Toronto.
0: You're right. Metro Toronto Convention Center.
1: Yeah.
0: Next one coming up in February 2027. And a last one talking about pretty things, Eva.
1: Ooh,
0: what is filigree? In the world of jewelry making, is it ornamental work in silver or gold thread? Is it diamond grinding or the technical term for sizing a ring?
1: It's number one.
0: It is. Yeah. Filigree is ornamental work in silver or gold thread. Now, of course, it wouldn't just be for jewelry. It could be filigree around the room. Of course, there are very ornate rooms in royalty homes that have filigree around.
1: Oh, yeah. So grand.
0: Not in my home or on my finger, but it is an option. So now we know as we head toward eight.
2: Hi, I'm Ike Friesen, Reeve of RM of Stanley. Here we are into harvest season. I want to remind everyone to take a little bit of extra time when traveling. Be careful around intersections with all the tall crops. Let the dust clear. Give big equipment and municipal road crews room. Please slow down. Everyone wants to get home safe at the end of the day. Road safety is everyone's business. 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
3: Hey everybody, Linda Randall here, super excited about coming back to Winnipeg, Manitoba, Friday, September the 18th. I'm going to bring some friends with me. You don't want to miss it. It's going to be an incredible evening of worship and praise and thanksgiving. I've got Chris Blue coming, one of the Gaither Homecoming artists, and Laura Bertan of Romania's Got Talent. You're not going to want to miss it. It's going to be at the Calvary Temple Church in Winnipeg, Manitoba, and we cannot wait to see you there. For tickets, go to lindarandall.com.
0: This is CFAM Radio 950. Good Tuesday morning, September 15th. Let's have a look at those rain watchers this morning. Alan in Morden telling us he had 6 millimeters in his rain gauge. Andy in Rhineland, about 0.3 inches. Carmen, 7.7 millimeters. Alexis in Gretna had 8. I also had 8 millimeters in my gauge. In Altona, Manitou about 8.6. South of Winkler, 0.4 inches, and Morris around 11 millimeters. The entire list you can find right now in the story on the Pembina Valley online app as we see gusty northwesterly winds today, a mainly cloudy sky and highs around 16. Well, after a 45-year run from 1982 through 2026, the organizers of the Cripple Creek Music Festival have decided to end the event, which featured a perfect combination of bluegrass, country, and gospel music. This past July 26th was the final event that will take place on the property shaded by Muddy Oaks, owned by Mrs. Annie Weeb. Co-founder and committee member Art Weeb.
4: Before I answer that question, Chris, I'd like to just give a big shout out to Annie Weeb for the 45 years that she's allowed us to use her grounds. And I also like to thank all the partnerships that we were able to create over that 45. The number one being Golden West Radio. They came through with Flying Colors, Gift in Kind. So did John Deere dealership between Winkler and Morden. And the Arm of Stanley, Sunny Days with their sunflower seeds, and the Bunker with doing the food initially when we started was the Sunny Day Kitty Sunshine that looked after the food for us, and we shared the proceeds 50-50. You mentioned that making that final decision, and as a committee, we always had a commitment to be self-sufficient. Throughout the festival's history, we worked to remain self-sufficient while giving our audience the opportunity to contribute through donations. In 2026, the festival faced its first $4,000 shortfall, which prompted us to seek financial support. The businesses listed on our 2026 posters, along with Rosenort Credit Union, who were missed on the poster, was greatly appreciated, and we were just blessed with all the generosity that allowed us to get the $4,000. After reviewing the income and expenses from our 45th festival, we realized we would likely face a similar financial situation again in 2027. And once we had success, which we had successfully avoided the past 44 years. We did reach out to our second generation who were very interested and would have really loved to continue to add to the festival their own genre of music. However, the stars that aligned themselves back in the early 80s simply did not appear to do so. And so the difficult decision to discontinue the festival was made.
0: And what do you think the legacy of the Cripple Creek Music Festival will be? We already touched on this, Art. Literally hundreds of performers have taken the Cripple Creek Music Festival stage over the years. Second generations included as well. Do you feel there's a legacy there?
4: Absolutely. And we already had the last 3 years, the third generation participating already, and it was exciting to see. And I think the legacy will be to encourage communities to set up venues where local performers can perform. Nothing against professional performers coming from far away, but there are a lot of great musicians in our area, and it's good to see that they have a venue where they can show their talent.
0: CFAM Radio 950 has been a partner of the Cripple Creek Music Festival for years, and I'd like to add my congratulations to Art as well as Committee Chair Peter Clausen and the entire team that put on the event every year for 45 years. A job well done and a rest well earned. CFAM 8 o'clock news on the way.

0: banquet and Thanksgiving season will soon be upon us, and at Union Gospel Mission we have stories aplenty to share with you. 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As early each morning, he can be found praying, praising, and listening to God's voice through His Word. 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
3: It's September 15th, and did you know that this September marks the 15th anniversary of World Alzheimer's Month? This year's campaign, centering on the benefits of early diagnosis. We will hear from Alzheimer's Society of Manitoba's CEO Aaron Crawford in about 10 minutes. Right now, it's 8 o'clock.
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5: Good morning, I'm Alexander Peters. Three Southern Manitoba MLAs are calling on the province to take action on the condition of Provincial Road 428 between Roland and Winkler. In a letter to Transportation and Infrastructure Minister Lisa Naylor, Lauren Stone, Kerry Hebert, and Josh Ginter said the road has deteriorated significantly with potholes, rough surfaces, crumbling shoulders, and steep drop-offs, creating concerns for motorists. Kinter says PR 428 has been a concern for years.
6: Like many of our roads in the area, PR 428 is heavily used, and it is in an unacceptable state of disrepair and has been for many, many years. What prompted this letter is having received correspondence from constituents about the state of this highway. And so when constituents write in, you know, I take that very seriously, and I take those issues to the minister. And so I've done that together with my colleagues.
5: The MLAs are asking the province to inspect the road, commit to needed repairs, and outline whether reconstruction can be scheduled in the near future. And a Winkler family is preparing for a major liver transplant in Toronto, with 19-year-old Dawson Penner donating part of his liver to his grandfather. Dawson's mom, Carrie Penner, says her father, a 69-year-old Ray Wheeler, has been dealing with serious health problems caused by his liver. Problems began to develop after Wheeler's longtime involvement in mission work overseas.
7: That involved a lot of traveling overseas. And then with his compromised immune system, you know, overseas, you often pick up bugs and parasites. And so over time, that really just did a number on his liver. And so in 2023, he was diagnosed with decompensated cirrhosis of the liver. Basically, it's breaking down. It doesn't function. And it has caused a lot of health issues since then.
5: Penner says doctors expect his health to improve if the transplant is successful. The family will travel to Toronto ahead of the October 26th surgery. And a 28-year-old man from Rousseau River First Nation has been charged following an incident in the community on Saturday. Shortly after 9:30 a.m., Manitoba First Nations police went to a home looking for the man who they say had an active arrest warrant out stemming from a previous incident. When they got there, police say he became agitated and combative when he was told he was under arrest, physically resisting the two officers, attempts to restrain him, and becoming further agitated. Police say the man continued to be uncooperative for another half an hour, and more officers were dispatched to help, eventually securing him in a police vehicle. The man suffered minor injuries from a taser and was brought to Altona Hospital, where he was processed and released back into police custody. He's been remanded into custody with the following new charges: resisting arrest and two counts of disobeying a court order. He was also processed on the outstanding warrant for sexual assault and sexual interference. Get the news of the day conveniently delivered to your email inbox and subscribe to the Daily News on Pembina Valley Online.
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5: Cloudy today, windy, working our way up to a high of 16. Tonight, partly cloudy, low of plus 4. Wednesday, rain, high of 17. Thursday, sunny, high of 18. Currently in Pilot Mound, it is 9 degrees, 11 degrees in Morden, Winkler, and Carmen, and in Altona, it is 12 degrees. Winds are coming in from the west and northwest at 32 kilometers per hour, gusting to 40, with a relative humidity of 81%. See what's coming your way and check the live radar and your 7-day CDK electric forecast on the Pembina Valley online app.
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0: Well, I would agree with the sentiment of this song, The Rascals, and A Beautiful Morning. As I look outside my studio right now, nothing but blue sky and sunshine greeting the day. I'm okay with the forecast being a little bit off. We were expecting a mainly cloudy one with gusty northwesterly winds and highs of 16 degrees. We'll keep an eye on Weather Environment Canada updates the forecast in the next little bit. Looking for rain watchers? You can find them on our website and app stories ready to go there. And did you know that this September marks the 15th anniversary of World Alzheimer's Month, an international campaign that's aimed at raising dementia awareness and challenging stigma? Now, this year's campaign, centering on the benefits of early diagnosis. The sooner a diagnosis, the earlier you can access treatment options, supports, education, and most importantly, future planning. Alzheimer's Society of Manitoba CEO Aaron Crawford says when family and friends can better understand what dementia is, they can respond with kindness to changes in behavior.
1: It really does help you reset the frustration that, you know, that we've been socialized our whole lives to behave a certain way. And now this person isn't, and it's frustrating. It can be really helpful to always come back to, this is actually a disease. The person can't do anything about it. They can't improve their behavior because it's the way that their brain has been impacted by a disease. So you can't change that part of it. Can help come back to approaching with kindness.
0: The Alzheimer's Society of Manitoba hosting its annual Care for You Family Conference in October the 17th in Winnipeg. And you can get more details by going to the Alzheimer's Society of Manitoba website, including how to register.
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0: That was New Beginnings by Patrick Murray. Good morning. I'm Eva Hyde. You know, we are getting to that point in the harvest where the field meals, they've become a pretty regular part of that routine. And at the start of the harvest, those meals, they probably feel a little different than they do a few weeks later. There's so many sandwiches, leftovers, and wraps. And, you know, how many of those can a person eat before you start wishing for a little more variety? Well, that is why the Meals on the Farm contest sounds pretty appealing. We are offering one lucky farm family a delicious full course buffet delivered right to the farm from our friends at Mr. Mike's Steakhouse Casual. Now we're talking sides, a main course, and dessert, not your ordinary field meal. And it's just our way of saying we appreciate those long hours and hard work that go into the harvest season. Meals on the Farm is presented by Timbit Buildings and made possible by sponsors including Ed Penner Construction, Ag West, and many other local businesses. Harvest isn't over yet, but every meal delivered to that field, that is one meal closer to the finish line. Well, if you'd like to nominate a deserving farm family, visit PeminaValleyOnline.com and enter the Meals on the Farm contest. Well, we're going to pause for a look at the forecast coming up.
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4: 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It's Laura and Jeremy Siemens. They operate Harmony Farms, which is located just a couple of miles north of Horndean, and we will be making the trek to visit them with a delicious lunch from our friends at Mr. Mike's in Winkler. We're hoping to do that on Wednesday on the yard. 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And you could be our next Meals on the Farm winner if you let us know you would like one. 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A big thank you to our friends at Ag West, Richland Transport, and Lone Line Manufacturing for being a part of Meals on the Farm presented by Timbit Buildings. 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The details are there. Well, Environment Canada has updated the forecast. Sunshine this morning with increasing cloud later on, but still a gusty northwesterly wind up to 50 and a high of 16. Partly cloudy tonight, low 4 degrees. Cloudy Wednesday with rain beginning in the afternoon, high 17. Rain expected to continue Wednesday night before making way for sunshine Thursday, high 18. Friday, cloudy and 19 degrees, which is the seasonal average for mid-September. And around the region we go this morning, it's currently 11 in Winkler, Morden, Altona, Gretna, and Carmen. Winnipeg 12, Pilot Mound 9. Wind from the west-northwest at 30, gusting to 38, and the relative humidity is 78%. Manitoba weather changes fast. Stay ready with the CDK Electric weather page on the Pembina Valley online app.
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7: The Pembina Valley Twisters of the MMJHL are set to start the regular season very shortly, with still a couple of preseason games to go. John Mantanko says there's already a different feel to the group this year than the past couple seasons, and he believes that Twisters hockey's back in a big way.
8: Well, we're gonna be a very hardworking team. We're gonna forecheck hard, and I think this year, you know, our depth up front, we're gonna be able to score a lot of goals. Our goaltending is solid again too. So I think we're gonna be a very hard nosed, tough working, hard checking hockey team that's gonna be able to put the puck in the back of the net, but also keep it out as well.
7: Mantanko says that they have a preseason game at home on Sunday, 7 o'clock, against the Stonewall Jets. In Major League Baseball, in a season where the Toronto Blue Jays find a way to break your heart more often than not, they hit a new level, eventually losing to Detroit 6-5. They still somehow remain just a game out of the AL East wildcard playoff picture behind the Cleveland Guardians. And in the NFL Monday Nighter, it was the Patrick Mahomes show as Kansas City defeated Denver 31-10. I'm Dave Anthony.
9: 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And when should I be there? 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
4: I'm Chris Sumner, and I always appreciate you taking time to join me on the morning show. It is Tuesday, September 15th, and our special guest today is Tim Goodwin. Tim is the senior editor of the Old Farmer's Almanac, which is calling for a winter that is milder and drier than normal for southern Manitoba, bringing it in line with other forecasters like Environment Canada and the Weather Network. But my question for Tim this morning is, how does the more than 200-year-old publication come up with its outlooks? Well, Tim will share in 10 minutes, right now, 8:30.
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13: Good morning. I'm Alexander Peters. A Saturday night garage fire call in Rheinfeld could have been a different story if it wasn't for a functioning smoke detector. With more, here's Chris Sumner.
4: That sentiment from Winkler Fire Department Chief Richard Pencil. Now, the call of a fire in a Rheinfeld garage came in around 8:43 p.m. Saturday night. Pencil says the owner was initially alerted by a smoke alarm in the garage and proceeded to use a garden hose to stop the flames. When crews arrived on scene, they completed extinguishment and ensured no fire extension. Pencil suggested a couple of more minutes and this could have been an entirely different story. For Pembina Valley Online, I'm Chris Sumner.
13: Winkler Police Service advises online shoppers to exercise caution when making online sales or purchases. On August 31st, a female reported that she fell victim to a scam after attempting to sell an item on a local classified website. Winkler Police Chief Ryan Hunt described the scam.
14: Female reported that she fell victim to a scam after attempting to sell an item on a local classified website. The buyer sent her an e-transfer, which required her to enter a passcode. So that's a little bit different than usual. So this one required her to enter a passcode. And she later learned that funds had been withdrawn from her account and there was an unauthorized transfer between her accounts.
13: And Garden Valley Collegiate is turning old Zodiac jerseys into a new fundraising opportunity. Athletic Director Morgan Mullen says the school was left with bins of vintage uniforms after a rebrand a couple of years ago. Now the school is selling them for $5 apiece during its community barbecue and Meet the Teacher night.
15: I took over this year and went down to the basement to clean up and thought, you know, we have so much extra down here and we need to get rid of it. So I thought, why not do a $5 cash and carry? So you give me $5 and you can take a jersey home with you. Just an opportunity to get more Zodiac wear around the community, and also a way that if somebody wants their old jersey or wants to relive their Zodiac days, that they can take one with them for keepsake. Right.
13: The barbecue starts at 6 p.m. today at GBC, with Meet the Teacher beginning at 7. And the Honey, Garlic, and Maple Syrup Festival celebrated a major milestone in Manitou Saturday. The community event marked its 25th year, drawing visitors from across Manitoba and beyond. One of the festival's founders, Margaret and Merle, returned from British Columbia to see how the event has grown.
16: It's exciting because, this was something we weren't sure would run for 1 year, let alone 25 years. And I'm so proud of this community. They pull together, they help each other. It's a special town, special people.
13: Merle says the festival has become a source of pride for the community. Find these stories and more on Pembina Valley Online and the daily news delivered to your inbox when you subscribe.
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13: Clouds rolling in today, working our way up to a high of 16 degrees, winds gusting to a high of 50, low of plus 4 tonight, partly cloudy, Wednesday cloudy, rain in the afternoon, working our way up to a high of 17, Thursday sunny, high of 18. Currently in Pilot Mound, it is 9 degrees, 11 degrees in the rest of the Pembina Valley, winds are coming in from the west and northwest at 30 kilometers per hour, gusting to 38, with a relative humidity of 79%. See what's coming your way and check the live radar and your 7-day CDK electric forecast on the Pembina Valley online app.
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22: Hey everybody, Linda Randall here, super excited about coming back to Winnipeg, Manitoba, Friday, September the 18th. I'm going to bring some friends with me, and you don't want to miss it. It's going to be an incredible evening of worship and praise and thanksgiving. I've got Chris Blue coming, one of the Gaither homecoming artists, and Laura Bertan of Romania's Got Talent. You're not going to want to miss it. It's going to be at the Calvary Temple Church in Winnipeg, Manitoba, and we cannot wait to see you there. For tickets, go to lindarandall.com.

0: That was the Medical Mission Sisters, and It's a Long Road. It's Tuesday's morning show, September 15th. I'm Chris Sumner. We're seeing sunshine this morning, but clouds will roll in later today. Gusty northwesterly winds, and we're expecting highs between 14 and 16 degrees, which is, yes, seasonally below average. Well, the Old Farmer's Almanac is calling for a winter milder and drier than normal for southern Manitoba. So how does the more than 200-year-old publication come up with its outlook? Well, we asked senior editor Tim Goodwin.
1: We work with a team of really talented meteorologists who've been doing this for a long time. So we partner with them. You know, I'll take you back to kind of when it started with Robert B. Thomas in 1792. His interest was in weather, and he really believed that weather here on Earth were influenced by sunspots, you know, those magnetic storms on the surface of the sun, which is still part of the three scientific disciplines that we use to put these forecasts together. You know, we look at solar science, climatology, meteorology. Obviously now, you know, in 2026 is a little different than 1792. We've got some more state-of-the-art technology and obviously more data and scientific calculations, but we stick with those three disciplines. And we're really looking at every 10 years, government agencies will come out with the most recent set of 30-year averages for, you know, precipitation, temperature, frost dates. So we're taking all of that into account when we're putting these together. You know, we're also, again, we're looking at other things, you know, climate signals called teleconnections. You know, El Nino, La Nina, those are playing a factor. You know, surface temperatures in the oceans are playing a part too, is something else we look at. So there's really a lot that goes into putting these together, and it's, you know, that's why it takes a few months and researching and putting them together and kind of comparing year over year and kind of refining to see what we've seen more recently.
2: Tim, the Old Farmer's Almanac has been around for well over 200 years. How accurate is the Old Farmer's Almanac?
1: You know, traditional year over year, we have an 80% claim of accuracy. You know, some years are better than others, and sometimes, you know, we're a little bit higher in one of the categories, you know, precipitation or temperature. You know, last year we were, when it came to a representative city for each of the regions, we were correct in precipitation of six of the seven regions. Temperature just didn't quite line up as much as we thought it was going to, so we were only correct in four of the seven. So we were a little below that 80%, you know, accuracy. And when that happens, you know, it forces us to kind of look at some of those factors that went into, you know, the things that we didn't get right. You know, we're constantly looking at kind of our methodology and what's happened in more recent times. You know, the weather has changed so much in the last few decades. You know, you can't really, you know, it's so different than what it was, say, 50 years ago, 30 years ago. So we're constantly looking at kind of some of these trends and how things have been going, whether there's winter hangovers in certain spots or early springs, you know, winter starting earlier, cold. You know, we're still having cold periods, but maybe not as long cold stretches. So, you know, we're constantly seeing how we did, looking at the data and trying to adjust as we work on the forecast for the following year.
0: Tim Goodwin is the senior editor of the Old Farmer's Almanac, our special guest on today's morning show, as we look at its winter outlook and into the mix of what other forecasters are saying, like the Weather Network and Environment Canada. Time now for temperatures across Canada. The West Coast this morning, 13 in Victoria, 14 in Vancouver, and 5 in Prince George. Just plus 2 in Edmonton, 7 degrees in Calgary, 4 in Saskatoon, and 7 in Regina. Mainly sunny and 12 in Winnipeg, 15 in Thunder Bay, 17 in Toronto, 12 degrees in Ottawa, 14 in Montreal, 10 in Quebec City, 13 in Fredericton, 15 in Halifax, 16 in Charlottetown and St. John's. In Canada's north, 0 in Whitehorse, plus 2 in Yellowknife, partly cloudy and 5 in Iqaluit. That's a look at temperatures across Canada. Your work week forecast coming up.
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0: Let's have one more look at those Pembina Valley Online rain watchers. Dick in Woodmore reporting 0.6 inches. Art in Rosenfeld just shy of 11 millimeters. South of Winkler, about 0.4 inches. Alexis in Gretna, 8 millimeters. Carmen, just over 0.3. Andy in Rhineland had the same. And Alan in Morden reporting 6 millimeters this morning. Updated forecast to share. Sunshine to start with increasing cloud later this morning. Gusty northwesterly wind, high 16. Partly cloudy tonight. Chilly low of 4 degrees. Cloudy Wednesday with rain beginning at some point in the afternoon, high 17. Rain continues Wednesday night, but sunshine returns Thursday, high 18 degrees. 11 this hour in Winkler, Morden, Altona, Gretna, and Carmen. Winnipeg 12, 9 in Pilot Mound. Wind from the west-northwest at 30, gusting to 38, and the relative humidity 79%. Stream us on the Pembina Valley online app and stay weather ready with the CDK Electric weather page.
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0: Let's open up that anniversary album for Tuesday, September 15th. Happy anniversary this morning to Brett and Nicole Fordyce, as well as Jim and Linda McDonald. A special song for them and you from Bruce Reimer and the Whitestone Band, The Promise of Love.

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3: Hi, I'm Pete Smith, and this is Compass Point. 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Listen to Luke 15, verses 6 and 7. And when he comes home, he calls together his friends and neighbors, saying to them, "Rejoice with me, for I found my sheep which was lost. I say to you that likewise there will be more joy in heaven over one sinner who repents." After a long, cold night of searching, the shepherd has found the stray sheep. He returns home with the animal safe and secure on his shoulders. On reaching his home, he lets his friends and neighbors know the good news of his successful search and rescue. Jesus says, in the same way, every time a lost soul is rescued or saved, there is much joy in heaven. 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
6: Good morning, I'm Alexander Peters. Safety concerns are driving renewed calls for repairs on PR 428 between Roland and Winkler. In a letter to Transportation and Infrastructure Minister Lisa Naylor, MLAs Lauren Stone, Carrie Hebert, and Josh Ginter say the road has deteriorated significantly with concerns for motorists. Carrie Hebert says the road is a daily route for people traveling to work, appointments, shopping, and health care.
7: We're a rural urban area, and we need those highways to be in good condition because they're driven by people every single day. We should not be driving on roads that are falling apart, that have pieces breaking off of them. You have people going into oncoming traffic lanes to avoid big holes, big chunks of road missing.
6: The MLAs are asking the province to inspect the road and commit to needed repairs and outline whether reconstruction can be scheduled in the near future. In an act of love, 19-year-old Dawson Penner of Winkler is preparing to donate part of his liver to his grandfather, 69-year-old Ray Wheeler. Penner says the decision to become a donor wasn't immediate.
8: Well, after a lot of planning, consideration of what all the options are here to fix his health, liver transplant is definitely the obvious solution. So after going through all the consideration of different possibilities that could come from this, people who could be live donors, I ultimately decided to take that place. So October 26th is... We're planning to head out to Toronto to get it done.
6: The surgeries are scheduled for October 26th in Toronto, and currently, the Penner and Wheeler families are looking for the community support through the GoFundMe, which can be found at Pembina Valley Online. And a 28-year-old man from Rousseau River First Nation has been charged following an incident in the community on Saturday. Candace Dirksen has the details.
9: Shortly after 9:30 that morning, Manitoba First Nations police went to a home looking for the man who they say had an active arrest warrant stemming from a previous incident. When they got there, police say he became agitated and combative when told he was under arrest, physically resisting the two officers' attempts to restrain him, and became further agitated. Officers used a chemical agent called OC spray to try and gain compliance. However, it was unsuccessful and the struggle continued. That's when they deployed a taser. While successful, police say the man continued to be uncooperative for another half an hour, and more officers were dispatched to help, eventually securing him in a police vehicle. The man suffered minor injuries from the taser and was brought to Altona Hospital, where he was processed and released back into police custody. He's been remanded into custody with the following new charges: resisting arrest and two counts of disobeying a court order. He was also processed on the outstanding warrant for sexual assault and sexual interference. For Pembina Valley Online, I'm Candace Dirksen.
6: If you want to stay on top of what's happening in your community, subscribe to The Daily News on Pembina Valley Online.
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6: Clouds rolling in today, working our way up to a high of 16 degrees. Winds gusting to a high of 50. Low of plus 4 tonight, partly cloudy. Wednesday, cloudy, rain in the afternoon, working our way up to a high of 17. Thursday, sunny, high of 18. Currently in Pilot Mound, it is 9 degrees, 11 degrees in the rest of the Pembina Valley. Winds are coming in from the west and northwest at 30 kilometers per hour, gusting to 38, with a relative humidity of 79%. See what's coming your way and check the live radar and your 7-day CDK electric forecast on the Pembina Valley online app.
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0: Lord Hebert and Rosemary Siemens, Gentle Shepherd, Tuesday, September 15th. And if you got in your vehicle this morning and you noticed, oh boy, I need to get some fuel today, well, you're going to like my special good morning. It's going out to all co-op gas bar locations across southern Manitoba. They're looking forward to serving you today for the annual Fuel Good Day fundraiser. By getting a little gas today at a participating location, co-op will donate a minimum of 5 cents per liter to a local nonprofit or charity. So whether it's local food banks, senior services of Turtle Mountain, Deloraine School, or Southeast Cancer Support Services, simply by filling up, you'll be helping fill up local groups' ability to do what they do best. I'll look at the forecast, including additional chances of showers later this week on the way.
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0: Let's have one more look at those Pembina Valley Online rain watchers. Dick in Woodmore reporting 6/10 of an inch. Art in Rosenfeld just shy of 11 millimeters. South of Winkler about 4/10 of an inch. Alexis in Gretna 8 millimeters. Carmen just over 3/10. Andy in Rhineland had the same. And Allen in Morden reporting 6 millimeters this morning. Updated forecast to share. Sunshine to start with increasing cloud later this morning. Gusty northwesterly wind, high 16. Partly cloudy tonight, chilly low of 4 degrees. Cloudy Wednesday with rain beginning at some point in the afternoon, high 17. Rain continues Wednesday night, but sunshine returns Thursday, high 18 degrees. 11 this hour in Winkler, Morden, Altona, Gretna, and Carmen. Winnipeg 12, 9 in Pilot Mound. Wind from the west-northwest at 30, gusting to 38, and the relative humidity 79%. Stream us on the Pembina Valley Online app and stay weather ready with the CDK Electric weather page.

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4: Tuesday, September 15th, the midway point of the month, at least on the morning show, is now in the rear view. I'll be back tomorrow morning at 6 a.m. And I have a very important update and deadline to share with you regarding the Stars Air Ambulance Lucky Stars 50-50 fundraiser. Of course, it ties in with September 16th, so be sure to join me. Back to the Bible Canada on the way after our final song together this morning, Larry Kunkel, In Case You're Wondering.
5: There's a hollow

0: middle of the month for September. It's Tuesday, September 15th. I'm Chris Sumner, and as we heard on the morning show earlier today, after 45 years of hosting a bluegrass, country, and gospel music festival, the organizers of the Cripple Creek Music Festival have decided to end the event. One of the co-founders and a former chair, Art Wiebe, will drop by to tell us more in 15 minutes. Right now, 10 o'clock.
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2: Good morning. I'm Alexander Peters. Three southern Manitoba MLAs are calling out the province to take action on the condition of Provincial Road 428 between Roland and Winkler. In a letter to Transportation and Infrastructure, Minister Lisa Naylor, Lawrence Stone, Carrie Hebert, and Josh Ginter say the road has deteriorated significantly with potholes, rough surfaces, crumbling shoulders, and steep drop-offs, creating concerns for motorists. Ginter says Minister Naylor has indicated the highway is already in the design phase for a total rebuild, adding it's incredibly important that gets done as soon as possible.
3: We don't want this project languishing in the design phase for years and years. This highway has been in a terrible state for many years, and it's important that it gets prioritized. You know, often the squeaky wheel gets the grease, and this is one highway that definitely needs attention.
2: Carrie Hebert says motorists are even driving into oncoming lanes in order to avoid the dangers along the highway. And volunteers were front and center as Manitou's Honey, Garlic, and Maple Syrup Festival celebrated 25 years. Festival chairperson, Juanita Cobb.
4: 25 years. It has been awesome. The community has really stepped up. Every year we seem to add a little more, do a little more, and everybody steps up to make it all happen.
2: Cobb estimates hundreds of volunteers helped make this year's festival possible. And Winkler Police Service advises online shoppers to exercise caution when making online sales or purchases. On August 31st, a female reported that she fell victim to a scam after attempting to sell an item on a local classified website. Winkler Police Chief Ryan Hunt described how scammers change their scams.
5: Yeah, these people that do these scams, that's their job, and they just find ways around. Anytime people find out, you know, they become aware of an issue or something that's a scam, they'll find a workaround and try and come in a back way and get your stuff. So, yeah, always got to be vigilant. And anytime you're buying or selling something online, you should just assume it's a scam until you can prove otherwise.
2: And a Pemina Valley seamstress is getting a chance to wear a dress that has already traveled around the world. Heidi Friesen is one of three Canadians taking part in the Traveling Dress Project in 2026. The handmade dress was created by Australian artist Sue Ching Lascelles and is passed from person to person, with each participant adding their own stories and memories.
6: It came with a little travelogue, and I can see where it's been. So it started in Australia. It's been in the UK. It was in like New York and California this year, and then there was two people in BC who had it before me, and then it was sent to me in Manitoba.
2: She plans to document her month with the dress on Instagram on her personal account, Heidi and Seek. We're gathering all the news of the day and delivering it directly into your inbox. Subscribe to the Daily News on Pemina Valley Online.
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2: Cloudy today, windy, working our way up to a high of 16. Tonight, partly cloudy, low of plus 4. Wednesday, rain, high of 17. Thursday, sunny, high of 18. Currently in Pilot Mountain and Carmen, it is 11 degrees, 12 degrees in Altona, and 14 degrees in Morton Winkler. Winds are coming in from the west and northwest at 26 kilometers per hour with a relative humidity of 75%. See what's coming your way and check the live radar and your 7-day CDK electric forecast on the Pemina Valley online app.
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12: Taking a look at the markets, canola, November, 821.10, down 190. January, 832.20, down 210. Spring wheat, Minneapolis, December, $7.32. Hard red winter wheat, December, 294. Wheat, December, 717.50, down 450. Corn, December, 530.50, up 250. Oats, December, 393.25, up 25 cents. Soybeans, November, $1,303.75, down 50 cents. Soybean meal, October, $353, up 280. Soybean oil, October, $69.97, up 2 cents. Feeder cattle, September, $341.67. Live cattle, October, $221.65. Lean hogs, October, $79.57. The Canadian dollar is 71 cents. And crude oil, West Texas Intermediate, $101.23. For Golden West, I'm Glendalee Allen Vossler.

0: CFAM or Radio 950 is what you're listening to. Sunshine this morning, clouds rolling in, gusty northwesterly wind. High is 16 this afternoon. Well, after 45 years of hosting a bluegrass, country, and gospel music festival, the organizers of the Cripple Creek Music Festival have decided to end the event. Art Weeb is one of the co-founders and current committee member. He joined me on the morning show earlier today. He says the move came after reviewing the financial future of the event after a first-time shortfall ahead of this past summer's festival.
1: Throughout the festival's history, we worked to remain self-sufficient while giving our audience the opportunity to contribute through donations. In 2026, the festival faced its first $4,000 shortfall, which prompted us to seek financial support. After reviewing the income and expenses from our 45th festival, we realized we would likely face a similar financial situation again in 2027.
0: Now, during the morning show today, Art shared a really neat story of how the Cripple Creek Music Festival came together in the first place back in the very late 70s. That will be part of the story that I'll be putting together for PembinaValleyOnline.com, which you'll be able to check out tomorrow morning.
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9: Cloudy today, windy, working our way up to a high of 16. Tonight, partly cloudy, low of plus 4. Wednesday, rain, high of 17. Thursday, sunny, high of 18. Currently in Pilot Mountain and Carmen, it is 11 degrees, 12 degrees in Altona, and 14 degrees in Morton Winkler. Winds are coming in from the west and northwest at 26 kilometers per hour with a relative humidity of 75%. See what's coming your way and check the live radar and your 7-day CDK electric forecast on the Pembina Valley online app.

0: Peter Rowland, Faith, Love, and Devotion. Before that, Past Made in Manitoba guest, the Jansen Boys, Only If You Knew. And as we get going here on a Tuesday morning together, I do have a problem to share with you. A wardrobe malfunction, if you will. I bought a new shirts earlier this year, like, say, early spring. Business casual button down, so I can look spiffy here in the studio. Now, I think they look pretty good on me, but I now have had two that have torn on just the left elbow. No other signs of wear and tear, just the left elbow. The shirts are well made, no quality issues to my eyes. So is it I simply have a sharp left elbow? The latest tear came yesterday morning as I was spending time with you. My elbow felt cool. I put my hand over it, and sure enough, a finger popped into the hole. It just seems so bizarre to me. I suppose I have the option of looking all collegiate-like, getting those iron-on elbow patches, but I'm not sure that's the way I want to go. And I will admit, that would be my sewing skills. Haven't been practiced since home ec in like grade 9 many, many moons ago. Anyway, certainly not a problem to make much of, but since ripping these in my pants when I was just a little kid, I have not had such a time with tears. We'll take a look at the forecast for the rest of the work week in about 10 minutes.
1: 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New beds? New bulbs? 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
5: Cloudy today, windy, working our way up to a high of 16. Tonight, partly cloudy, low of plus 4. Wednesday, rain, high of 17. Thursday, sunny, high of 18. Currently in Pilot Mountain and Carmen, it is 11 degrees, 12 degrees in Altona, and 14 degrees in Morton-Winkler. Winds are coming in from the west and northwest at 26 kilometers per hour with a relative humidity of 75%. See what's coming your way and check the live radar and your 7-day CDK Electric forecast on the Pembina Valley Online app.

0: That's BNL and Pinch Me on Tuesday morning. Canadian singer-songwriter Serena Ryder. Last night I had the strangest dream. Well, Tim Goodwin is the senior editor of the Old Farmer's Almanac. He was our special guest on the morning show today. We were talking about the winter outlook from the more than 200-year-old publication. I asked him to talk about the accuracy of the Old Farmer's Almanac outlooks.
1: Traditional year over year, we have an 80% claim of accuracy. Some years are better than others, and sometimes, you know, we're a little bit higher in one of the categories, you know, precipitation or temperature. You know, last year we were, when it came to a representative city for each of the regions, we were correct in precipitation to 6 of the 7 regions. Temperature just didn't quite line up as much as we thought it was going to, so we were only correct in 4 of the 7. So we were a little below that 80%, you know, accuracy. And when that happens, you know, it forces us to kind of look at some of those factors that went into, you know, the things that we didn't get right. You know, we're constantly looking at kind of our methodology and what's happened in more recent times.
0: And by the way, Tim shared with us the Old Farmer's Almanac Winter Outlook, falling in line with places like Environment Canada and the Weather Network. The Old Farmer's Almanac also predicting a milder than average and drier than average winter for southern Manitoba, also leaning into the idea of this super El Nino, which could impact weather patterns across North America this coming winter. Today's birthday book on the way.
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0: Birthday book time on Tuesday, September 15th. A very special happy 11th birthday this morning to Lexi Brown of Gnadenfeld, love Papa Walt and Grandma Deb. Also birthday wishes today, Denise Albrecht, Heidi Martins, and Wayne Pringle. And to all of you celebrating, happy birthday.

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2: Good morning. I'm Alexander Peters. Three Southern Manitoba MLAs are calling on the province to take action on the condition of Provincial Road 428 between Roland and Winkler. In a letter to Transportation and Infrastructure Minister Lisa Naylor, Lauren Stone, Carrie Hebert, and Josh Ginter said the road has deteriorated significantly with potholes, rough surfaces, crumbling shoulders, and steep drop-offs, creating concerns for motorists. Kinter says PR 428 has been a concern for years.
3: Like many of our roads in the area, PR 428 is heavily used, and it is in an unacceptable state of disrepair and has been for many, many years. What prompted this letter is having received correspondence from constituents about the state of this highway. And so when constituents write in, you know, I take that very seriously. And I take those issues to the minister. And so I've done that together with my colleagues.
2: The MLAs are asking the province to inspect the road, commit to needed repairs, and outline whether reconstruction can be scheduled in the near future. And a Winkler family is preparing for a major liver transplant in Toronto, with 19-year-old Dawson Penner donating part of his liver to his grandfather. Dawson's mom, Carrie Penner, says her father, a 69-year-old Ray Wheeler, has been dealing with serious health problems caused by his liver. Problems began to develop after Wheeler's longtime involvement in mission work overseas.
4: That involved a lot of traveling overseas. And then with his compromised immune system, you know, overseas, you often pick up bugs and parasites. And so over time, that really just did a number on his liver. And so in 2023, he was diagnosed with decompensated cirrhosis of the liver. Basically, it's breaking down. It doesn't function. And it has caused a lot of health issues since then.
2: Penner says doctors expect his health to improve if the transplant is successful. The family will travel to Toronto ahead of the October 26th surgery. And a 28-year-old man from Rousseau River First Nation has been charged following an incident in the community on Saturday. Shortly after 9:30 a.m., Manitoba First Nations police went to a home looking for the man who they say had an active arrest warrant out stemming from a previous incident. When they got there, police say he became agitated and combative when he was told he was under arrest, physically resisting the two officers, attempts to restrain him, and becoming further agitated. Police say the man continued to be uncooperative for another half an hour, and more officers were dispatched to help, eventually securing him in a police vehicle. The man suffered minor injuries from a taser and was brought to Altona Hospital, where he was processed and released back into police custody. He's been remanded into custody with the following new charges: resisting arrest and two counts of disobeying a court order. He was also processed on the outstanding warrant for sexual assault and sexual interference. Get the news of the day conveniently delivered to your email inbox and subscribe to the Daily News on Pembina Valley Online.
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2: Cloudy today, windy, working our way up to a high of 16. Tonight, partly cloudy, low of plus 4. Wednesday, rain, high of 17. Thursday, sunny, high of 18. Currently in Pilot Mountain and Carmen, it is 11 degrees, 12 degrees in Altona, and 14 degrees in Morton Winkler. Winds are coming in from the west and northwest at 26 kilometers per hour with a relative humidity of 75%. See what's coming your way and check the live radar and your 7-day CDK electric forecast on the Pembina Valley Online app.
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Amanda Marshall, Trust Me Baby, This Is Love. Before that, Jose James, Lean On Me. This is CFAM Radio 950. Looking at cloud cover rolling in and still gusty winds out of the northwest for much of the day. Highs of

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7: Cloudy today, windy, working our way up to a high of 16. Tonight, partly cloudy, low of plus 4. Wednesday, rain, high of 17. Thursday, sunny, high of 18. Currently in Pilot Mountain and Carmen, it is 11 degrees, 12 degrees in Altona, and 14 degrees in Morton Winkler. Winds are coming in from the west and northwest at 26 kilometers per hour with a relative humidity of 75%. See what's coming your way and check the live radar and your 7-day CDK Electric forecast on the Pembina Valley online app.

0: Brian J. Dunn, Nothing Left to Lose, Dan Frechette and Laurel Thompson before that, A New Song of Beauty. Well, led by Alzheimer's Disease International, this year is the 15th anniversary of World Alzheimer's Month, which is this month. And this year's campaign centers on the benefits of early diagnosis. The sooner a diagnosis, the earlier you can access treatment options, support services, education, and future planning. Alzheimer's Society of Manitoba CEO Aaron Crawford.
1: It really does help you reset the frustration that, you know, that we've been socialized our whole lives to behave a certain way. 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They can't improve their behavior because it's the way that their brain has been impacted by a disease. 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
5: Cloudy today, windy, working our way up to a high of 16. Tonight, partly cloudy, low of plus 4. Wednesday, rain, high of 17. Thursday, sunny, high of 18. Currently in Pilot Mountain and Carmen, it is 11 degrees, 12 degrees in Altona, and 14 degrees in Morton Winkler. Winds are coming in from the west and northwest at 26 kilometers per hour with a relative humidity of 75%. See what's coming your way and check the live radar and your 7-day CDK electric forecast on the Pembina Valley online app. Blue eyes.

0: Jim Cuddy and Pull Me Through. Before that, Jason Greely and music from 98 Degrees. So how many of you had to turn on the furnace yesterday? I know I wasn't the only one. Eva Hyde mentioned she had succumbed to the seasonal decision and turned hers on. When I got home from the studio yesterday, I did the same. It was about 18 in the house, outside barely 12. So the chances the house would be warming up during the rain on Monday, basically zero. Now, I have a dual AC heat pump unit, so I guess I didn't officially turn the natural gas furnace on. But I definitely had the heat on, and you know what? That wasn't quite enough. I had to dig my slippers out of the closet for the first time since spring. It was a little cool walking around in sock feet on the luxury vinyl plank in my living room and kitchen. And with those two things yesterday, I suppose it's time to admit the seasons are changing. Officially, fall arrives with the autumnal equinox 1 week from today, Tuesday, September 22nd at 7:04 p.m. Now, before then, we should see a bit of a warm-up after a few days of cooler weather to come. We'll take a look at the forecast after these.
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8: Cloudy today, windy, working our way up to a high of 16. Tonight, partly cloudy, low of plus 4. Wednesday, rain, high of 17. Thursday, sunny, high of 18. Currently in Pilot Mountain and Carmen, it is 11 degrees, 12 degrees in Altona, and 14 degrees in Morton Winkler. Winds are coming in from the west and northwest at 26 kilometers per hour with a relative humidity of 75%. See what's coming your way and check the live radar and your 7-day CDK electric forecast on the Pembina Valley online app.
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0: 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This is the Manitoba Farm Journal with agricultural news and market information from across the province and country. Today's show begins after the latest in local news. It's 12 o'clock. 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
1: I'm Candace Dirksen. A Saturday night garage fire call in Rheinfeld could have been a different story if it wasn't for a functioning smoke detector. That from Winkler Fire Chief Richard Petzold. The call of a fire in a garage came in around 8:43. Petzold says the owner was initially alerted by a smoke alarm in the garage and proceeded to use a garden hose to stop the flames. When crews arrived on scene, they extinguished the fire and ensured it didn't extend elsewhere. Three Southern Manitoba MLAs are calling on the province to take action on the condition of PR 428 between Roland and Winkler. In a letter to Transportation and Infrastructure Minister Lisa Naylor, Lauren Stone, Carrie Hebert, and Josh Ginter say the road has deteriorated significantly, with potholes, rough surfaces, crumbling shoulders, and steep drop-offs creating concerns for motorists. Ginter says PR 428 has been a concern for years.
2: Like many of our roads in the area, PR 428 is heavily used and it is in an unacceptable state of disrepair and has been for many, many years. What prompted this letter is having received correspondence from constituents about the state of this highway. And so when constituents write in, you know, I take that very seriously and I take those issues to the minister. And so I've done that together with my colleagues.
1: MLAs are asking the province to inspect the road, commit to needed repairs, and outline whether reconstruction can be scheduled in the near future. Cold and flu season is here, and Soul Iris owner Rachel Blatz says prevention is an important part of supporting your immune system. Blatz says people often wait until they've been sick for a couple of weeks before looking for ways to feel better.
3: There are things you can do to prevent, you know, sickness in the first place. So my favorite is astragalus. It is just known for its ability to kind of bring you up even after an illness. It actually helps bring up your energy again, helps you bounce back a little quicker. It is anti-inflammatory, but it kind of just enhances white blood cell activity. So it just naturally keeps your immune system sort of ready, but not stimulating it all the time.
1: Blatz also recommends options including her own homemade fire cider, a mixture of onions, garlic, ginger, horseradish, and jalapenos in apple cider vinegar, which can be purchased in store. And the Honey, Garlic, and Maple Syrup Festival celebrated a major milestone in Manitou Saturday. The community event marked its 25th year, drawing visitors from across Manitoba and beyond. One of the festival's founders, Margaret Ann Merrily, returned from BC to see how the event has grown.
4: It's exciting because this was something we weren't sure would run for 1 year, let alone 25 years. And I'm so proud of this community. They pull together, they help each other. It's a special town, special people.
1: Merrily says the festival has become a source of pride for the community. Get the news of the day conveniently delivered to your email inbox. 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
0: 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Get access to your local 5-day forecast at PeminaValleyOnline.com.
1: Mainly cloudy skies today with a northwest wind gusting to 50 kilometers per hour and a high of 16 degrees. Tonight, partly cloudy and a low of 4. Clouds continuing on Wednesday with rain beginning early in the afternoon, a high of 17. Thursday, sunshine with a high of 18. Clouds moving back in Friday with a high of 19 degrees. Currently across the region, it's 16 degrees. Wind gusting out of the west-northwest to 45 kilometers per hour and relative humidity at 65%. Know the weather shaping your day. 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
10: 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If there is one thing producers know, it's that land values and equipment costs haven't stayed still over the last 30 years. 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A cornerstone strategy for incorporated farm operations is an estate freeze. 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
1: 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Starting with canola at Ice Futures Canada in New York, the November contract is up $3.80, trading at $826.80 per ton. The January contract up $4.10 at $838.40 per ton. At the Minneapolis Grain Exchange, hard red spring wheat for December is up 72.5 cents at $7.43.5 per bushel. March wheat up 67.5 cents at $7.64.25 cents. At the Chicago Board of Trade, corn for December is down 1.5 cents at $5.31.75 per bushel. March corn down 1.25 cents at $5.46.75. Soybeans for November are up 7.25 cents, trading at $13.11.5 per bushel. January soybeans up 7.5 cents at $13.27.75. Oats for December up 2.25 cents at $3.95.25 per bushel. March oats down 1 cent at $4.04.5. On the livestock markets at the CME, lean hogs for October are down 2.5 cents at $79.35 per hundredweight. The December hog contract down $1.27.5 at $69.97.5. Live cattle for October are down $1.02.5, trading at $221 per hundredweight. December cattle down $1.65 at $223.05 per hundredweight. I'm Candace Dirksen.
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6: The early morning alarm clocks are back. 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Hi, I'm Shauna from Sawatsky's Furniture and Appliances. 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
10: 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In talking with Federal Agriculture Minister Heath MacDonald this morning, he told me that the sector is becoming increasingly attractive.
11: This is now where rubber is meeting the road. We're starting to see some interest. Innovation, technology, science in the form of genetics and so on, is really at the forefront in agriculture and agri-food. And I don't know if a lot of people, especially investment firms, understand that, but we can put our sectors up against almost any other sector in this country. The science and technology and innovation that we have is certainly profound in many areas. Exciting times for agriculture and agri-food.
10: He says the fund will help position Canada to capitalize on growing global demand for food and agri-food innovation. For Golden West, I'm Glendalee Allen Bossler.
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1: Mainly cloudy skies today with a northwest wind gusting to 50 kilometers per hour and a high of 16 degrees. Tonight, partly cloudy and a low of 4. Clouds continuing on Wednesday with rain beginning early in the afternoon, a high of 17. Thursday, sunshine with a high of 18. Clouds moving back in Friday with a high of 19 degrees. Currently across the region, it's 16 degrees. Wind gusting out of the west-northwest to 45 kilometers per hour and relative humidity at 65%. Know the weather shaping your day. Check the CDK Electric weather page on the Pembina Valley online app.
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3: Today on the Prairie Ag Wire, we catch up to Federal Agriculture Minister Heath MacDonald. He was traveling between a couple of locations, but we had an opportunity to have a quick chat about the $1 billion for FCC's Agri-Food Project Finance Fund. And Minister, you were telling me that this goes back to the initiation of the government's $3.2 billion National Security Strategy. Talk to us a little bit about how it all fits together.
4: Phase two announced as a key commitment under that strategy, the launch of the first phase of the $1 billion Agri-Food Project Finance Fund. And that'll be operated through Farm Credit Canada. And I think, you know, the goal of this fund is to kickstart projects that will expand processing capacity, support domestic supply chain, hopefully unlock new economic opportunities for our producers and processors in this country.
3: With this, you've got a $150 million investment in Velocity AgriCapital Partners. How does that fit in?
4: This is run by Arlene Dickinson, who's very knowledgeable in this field, obviously, and very passionate about agriculture and agri-food in this country. And I think that her taking this lead will certainly give us the opportunity to be more recognized as an opportunity for those investors across the country and around the world. And I think this is now where rubber is meeting the road. We're starting to see some interest. Innovation, technology, science in the form of genetics and so on is really at the forefront in agriculture and agri-food. And I don't know if a lot of people, especially investment firms, understand that, but we can put our sectors up against almost any other sector in this country, and the science and technology and innovation that we have is certainly profound in many areas. So it's exciting times for us. It's exciting times for agriculture and agri-food. With everything that's going on in the world, I think there's some major opportunities for us. We're a superpower in food, food processing and growing, and there's no reason why we can't be more of a superpower in the economic investment forms.
3: When we talk about the $1 billion finance fund to grow Canada's value-added food sector, that really is where we can see a lot of growth and a lot of potential.
4: Yeah, certainly. I think, you know, we were at a place yesterday called, it was interesting, Martin's Family Fruit Farm, I believe it is. And, you know, they're doing some unique things. It was basically an apple farm, and now they're doing value add. And one of the products that they're doing value add right here in Canada is the small pouches that you see kids eating all the time. And they've actually created their own pouch. And there was a company out of the U.S., for example, that had 98% of the market last year. And over the course of the year that they created their pouch, very similar to what the U.S. is doing, we've already taken 8%. That's the type of opportunities that we need to be at the forefront helping them develop, helping them with infrastructure plans.
3: Now, the announcement is coming at a time when we see the Canada Investment Summit taking place. I know all three prairie provinces have taken a number of agricultural projects that they're looking for investments in. It really shows a lot of interest in growing and developing our agriculture and agri-food industry here at home.
4: The innovation and technology and the science-based framework that we have in this sector, in these sectors, is second to any other stakeholders or industries in this country. I mean, we are at the forefront. When we travel and talk trade, it's very plain to see that they want our expertise. So they know that Canada's at the forefront in many different areas, and some of these other countries, through trade negotiations, are looking for our expertise as much as our products. So it's something that we need to capitalize on and expand and work closely with those producers and scientists to make sure that we're continue to be at the forefront.
3: I've been talking with Federal Agriculture Minister Heath MacDonald. For Golden West, I'm Glendalee Allen Vossler.
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6: Hey everybody, Linda Randall here, super excited about coming back to Winnipeg, Manitoba, Friday, September the 18th. I'm going to bring some friends with me, and you don't want to miss it. It's going to be an incredible evening of worship and praise and thanksgiving. I've got Chris Blue coming, one of the Gaither Homecoming artists, and Laura Bertan of Romania's Got Talent. You're not going to want to miss it. It's going to be at the Calvary Temple Church in Winnipeg, Manitoba, and we cannot wait to see you there. For tickets, go to lindarandall.com.
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1: Mainly cloudy skies today with a northwest wind gusting to 50 kilometers per hour and a high of 16 degrees. Tonight, partly cloudy and a low of 4. Clouds continuing on Wednesday with rain beginning early in the afternoon, a high of 17. Thursday, sunshine with a high of 18. Clouds moving back in Friday with a high of 19 degrees. Currently across the region, it's 16 degrees. Wind gusting out of the west-northwest to 45 kilometers per hour and relative humidity at 65%. Know the weather shaping your day. Check the CDK Electric weather page on the Pembina Valley Online app.
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8: Coach of the Pembina Valley Twisters, John Mintanko, doesn't sugarcoat it. He knows the last couple years in the MMJHL for the Twisters have been pretty tough, but he believes this group is ready to turn the corner and start earning some respectability, not just around the league, but in their home community.
9: Well, I think it's something that we need to earn again, and show the community that, you know, we're a team that's going to be a lot of fun to watch. So we're looking forward to starting that at this Sunday in an exhibition play. And hopefully there's a buzz around our club after that people want to come out and watch, because it'll be a lot of fun this year.
8: Mintanko says that game on Sunday against the Stonewall Jets will be at 7 o'clock. You can read more about Twisters hockey on PeminaValleyOnline.com. In Major League Baseball, the Toronto Blue Jays, after breaking hearts of fans across the country on Monday, will look to bounce back as they once again host the Detroit Tigers heading into tonight's game. The Jays somehow still remain just a game out of the AL East wildcard playoff picture. I'm Dave Anthony.
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10: 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They'll be covering everything from disease identification and management to harvest strategies, research updates, and variety evaluation trials. 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
1: And now for a look at your midday farm markets. Starting with canola at Ice Futures Canada in New York, the November contract is up $3.80, trading at $826.80 per ton. The January contract up $4.10 at $838.40 per ton. At the Minneapolis Grain Exchange, hard red spring wheat for December is up 72.5 cents at $7.43.5 per bushel. March wheat up 67.5 cents at $7.64.25. At the Chicago Board of Trade, corn for December is down 1.5 cents at $5.31.75 per bushel. March corn down 1.25 cents at $5.46.75. Soybeans for November are up 7.25 cents, trading at $13.11.5 per bushel. January soybeans up 7.5 cents at $13.27.75. Oats for December up 2.25 cents at $3.95.25 per bushel. March oats down 1 cent at $4.04.5. On the livestock markets at the CME, lean hogs for October are down 2.5 cents at $79.35 per hundredweight. The December hog contract down $1.27.5 at $69.97.5. Live cattle for October are down $1.02.5, trading at $221 per hundredweight. December cattle down $1.65 at $223.05 per hundredweight. I'm Candace Dirksen.
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3: A new $1 billion financing fund is expected to help attract more investment into Canadian agriculture and food production. In talking with Federal Agriculture Minister Heath MacDonald this morning, he told me that the sector is becoming increasingly attractive.
4: This is now where rubber is meeting the road. We're starting to see some interest. Innovation, technology, science, in the form of genetics and so on, it's really at the forefront in agriculture and agri-food. And I don't know if a lot of people, especially investment firms, understand that, but We can put our sectors up against almost any other sector in this country. The science and technology and innovation that we have is certainly profound in many areas. Exciting times for agriculture and agri-food.
3: He says the fund will help position Canada to capitalize on growing global demand for food and agri-food innovation. For Golden West, I'm Glendale Allen Bossler.
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0: Francesca Battistelli, Angel by Your Side on this Tuesday afternoon. It is September 15th. My name is Zach Drieger. Looking forward to another afternoon with you. Going to be hanging out as per usual till about 5 o'clock, and we got lots to cover today. We'll look back at some of the fun we had earlier today on the morning show alongside Chris Sumner. We're going to have the news team keep us up to speed on the latest local headlines and weather throughout the afternoon, and we got some wonderful music to fill your Tuesday between now and 5, including the 3 o'clock Inspirational Music Hour, my favorite part of the day. So, plenty of great stuff to come, and I hope you can stick around for all of it. Let's get to it.
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11: Mainly cloudy today, wind out of the northwest gusting to 50 kilometers per hour at a high of 16 degrees. Tonight, partly cloudy and a low of 4. Cloudy skies expected for Wednesday with rain beginning early in the afternoon, a high of 17. Sunny skies returning Thursday with a high of 18, and Friday cloudy, a high of 19. Currently across the region, it's 17 degrees. Wind out of the west-northwest and relative humidity at 62%. 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

0: And Murray and Nelly Furtado, Daydream Believer, here on CFAM Radio 950. I'm Zach Drieger. And you can nominate a deserving crew for Tim Built Meals on the Farm. We are so excited to be partnering with Mr. Mike's Steakhouse Casual in Winkler to be bringing a delicious meal to farms in the region. 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Chris Sumner, Eva Hyde, and I will be packing up the CFAM Cruiser and heading out to a farm in the Horndean area. Looking forward to that and the fun we'll have there. We will post at Pembina Valley Online.com shortly after. 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It is Tim Built, Meals on the Farm.
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0: Walk of Life from Dire Straits on this Tuesday afternoon, September 15th. My name is Zach Drieger, and it was a bit of an emotional roller coaster watching the Toronto Blue Jays game yesterday. We got off to a pretty hot start, scoring two in the first inning, and then Jose Soriano had an incredible start on the mound. He was untouchable through six, absolutely dealing to the Detroit Tigers yesterday, and then it all came unraveled. In the seventh inning, they scored four, and then it kind of fell apart from there. Joe Mantiply let one go, and then it just continued to unravel. We had to bring in Louis Varland, and then he made a bit of an error on the way over to first. They ended up beating us 6-5 in a game we really, really needed. They are all extremely important to win as much as possible to secure that wild card spot. In the good news column, the White Sox did beat the Guardians yesterday, who were in a race for that wild card spot to get into the postseason. So the White Sox winning was very good for us. If we would have won, that would have been extra good, but now we got to keep chipping away. Hopefully we can still win this series against the Detroit Tigers. We are more than capable of being able to do it. Today we got another game on the horizon coming up at 6 o'clock. So here's hoping we can turn it around and get one rolling. And get this series. Hope the White Sox keep winning, and it would be very, very nice to snag that wild card spot. Treya Savage is also on the mend. He should be back soon, so that'll add to our pitching depth, but bit of a tough one yesterday. Might have thrown a pillow across the room, but way she goes watching sports.
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4: 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You're not going to want to miss it. 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
10: Mainly cloudy today. Wind out of the northwest gusting to 50 kilometers per hour at a high of 16 degrees. Tonight partly cloudy and a low of 4. Cloudy skies expected for Wednesday with rain beginning early in the afternoon. A high of 17. Sunny skies returning Thursday with a high of 18. And Friday, cloudy, a high of 19. Currently across the region, it's 17 degrees. Wind out of the west-northwest and relative humidity at 62%. 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
3: Taking a look at the markets, canola, November, 830.50, up 7.50. January, 842.20, up 7.90. Spring wheat, Minneapolis, December, 747. Hard red winter wheat, December, 294. Wheat, December, 730, up $8. Corn, December, 534.50, up $1.25. Oats, December, 394.75, up $1.75. Soybeans, November, 1,315.25, up $11. Soybean meal, October, 358.10, up $7.90. Soybean oil, October, 69.83, up 18 cents. Feeder cattle, September, 339.70, down 3.87. Live cattle, October, 220.17, down 2.07. Lean hogs, October, 79.02. The Canadian dollar is 71 cents. And crude oil, West Texas Intermediate, 101.23. For Golden West, I'm Glendalee Allen Vossler.
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4: Good afternoon, Zach Drieger, spending some of my Tuesday with you. It is September 15th, and in about 20 minutes, we are going to dive into some of the fun Chris Sumner had earlier today on the morning show. The Old Farmer's Almanac calling for a winter that is milder and drier than normal for southern Manitoba. We'll dive into all that fun shortly, but first, the news team is going to get us up to speed on all the latest local headlines and weather, and it's 2 o'clock.
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5: I'm Candace Dirksen. A 28-year-old man from Roseau River First Nation has been charged following an incident in the community on Saturday. Shortly after 9:30 in the morning, Manitoba First Nations police went to a home looking for the man who they say had an active arrest warrant stemming from a previous incident. When they got there, police say he became agitated and combative when told he was under arrest, physically resisting the two officers' attempts to restrain him, and became further agitated. Officers used a chemical agent called OC spray to try and gain compliance. However, it was unsuccessful and the struggle continued. That's when they deployed a taser. While successful, police say the man continued to be uncooperative for another half an hour and more officers were dispatched to help, eventually securing him in a police vehicle. The man suffered minor injuries from the taser and was brought to Altona Hospital, where he was processed and released back into police custody. He's been remanded into custody with the following new charges: resisting arrest and two counts of disobeying a court order. He was also processed on the outstanding warrant for sexual assault and sexual interference. Safety concerns are driving renewed calls for repairs on PR 428 between Roland and Winkler. In a letter to Transportation and Infrastructure Minister Lisa Naylor, MLAs Lauren Stone, Carrie Hebert, and Josh Ginter say the road has deteriorated significantly, with potholes, rough surfaces, crumbling shoulders, and steep drop-offs creating concerns for motorists. Carrie Hebert says the road is a daily route for people traveling to work, appointments, shopping, and health care.
6: we're a rural urban area, and we need those highways to be in good condition because they're driven by people every single day. We should not be driving on roads that are falling apart, that have pieces breaking off of them. You have people going into oncoming traffic lanes to avoid big holes, big chunks of road missing.
5: The MLAs are asking the province to inspect the road, commit to needed repairs, and outline whether reconstruction can be scheduled in the near future. And Garden Valley Collegiate is turning old Zodiac jerseys into a new fundraising opportunity. Athletic Director Morgan Mullen says the school was left with bins of vintage uniforms after a rebrand a couple of years ago. Now the school is selling them for $5 apiece during its community barbecue and Meet the Teacher Night.
7: I took over this year and went down to the basement to clean up and thought, you know, we have so much extra down here and we need to get rid of it. So I thought, why not do a $5 cash and carry? So you give me $5 and you can take a jersey home with you. Just an opportunity to get more Zodiac wear around the community, and also a way that if somebody wants their old jersey or wants to relive their Zodiac days, that they can take one with them for keepsake.
5: Right. The barbecue starts at 6 o'clock today at JVC, with Meet the Teacher at 7. There is a lot happening in our community, and you won't miss a thing when you subscribe to the daily newsletter at Pembina Valley Online. And now on the Golden West Radio Money Scope, the TSX is down 127 points, the Dow down 403, the NASDAQ down 190 points, the dollar down 0.07, trading at 71.9 cents U.S.
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5: Mainly cloudy today with a gusty northwest wind to 50 kilometers per hour and a high of 16 degrees. Tonight, partly cloudy skies and a low of 4. Clouds expected for Wednesday and rain beginning early in the afternoon, a high of 17. Sunshine returning Thursday with a high of 19, and clouds moving back in Friday, a high of 19. Currently across the region, it's 17 degrees, wind out of the northwest at 31 kilometers per hour, and relative humidity at 57%. Stay one step ahead of the weather with the CDK Electric forecast on the Pembina Valley Online app.

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0: Mr. Monday from Original Cast on this Tuesday afternoon. It is September 15th. My name is Zach Drieger, and the Old Farmer's Almanac is calling for a winter that is milder and drier than normal for southern Manitoba. That falls in line with other forecasters who are anticipating a super El Nino this winter. Senior editor at the Old Farmer's Almanac, Tim Goodwin.
1: Overall, we're looking at above normal temperatures and below normal precipitation for your side of the Southern Prairies region, and near to below normal snowfall. You know, based off of, 30-year statistical averages, we're comparing those against. So when we say it's going to be above normal temperatures, don't worry, it'll still be cold. It'll still be snowy at times. So we're really looking at the coldest periods, late December into mid-January, and then coming back again in mid-February. That end of the year is, around the 16th to the 20th, it's going to start sunny and then turn to some snow. And then you're going to kind of see some heavy snow at the very end of 2026, and it'll be pretty cold. There'll be a little bit of snow in the beginning, very cold start 2027. Snowiest periods, again, will return in mid-February. Right before Valentine's Day, that stretch, there'll be some heavy snow.
0: Tim Goodwin is the senior editor of the Old Farmer's Almanac, which has released its winter outlook, and they're pretty accurate over the years, so obviously take it with a grain of salt. You can't predict all the weather for an entire season, but when it comes to historical accuracy, they're doing pretty good.
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6: Mainly cloudy today with a gusty northwest wind to 50 kilometers per hour and a high of 16 degrees. Tonight, partly cloudy skies and a low of 4. Clouds expected for Wednesday and rain beginning early in the afternoon, a high of 17. Sunshine returning Thursday with a high of 19 and clouds moving back in Friday, a high of 19. Currently across the region, it's 17 degrees, wind out of the northwest at 31 kilometers per hour and relative humidity at 57%. Stay one step ahead of the weather with the CDK Electric forecast on the Pembina Valley Online app.

0: We all make mistakes sometimes. Ray St. Germain here on CFAM Radio 950. I'm Zach Drieger. And looking ahead to this Friday, you can leave the oven off for a fish fry fundraiser at the Christian Faith Church. They are located at the Pembina East Church building between Winkler and Rheinfeld. They look forward to serving you in their newly expanded and renovated building. So the menu is going to be fish, baked potatoes, beans, coleslaw, and dessert. A drive-through available as well, and all funds raised are going towards missions and the church mortgage. 4:30 to 7 p.m. this Friday at the new and an improved Christian Faith Church building, again, between Winkler and Rheinfeld. All the details you need and the map on how to get there, check out the events page through your Pembina Valley online app.
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0: just fine. Doc Walker on this Tuesday afternoon, September 15th. My name is Zach Drieger. And earlier today on the morning show, Chris Sumner and Eva Hyde both talked about how they had to succumb to the seasonal decision to turn the furnace on. And you know what? I fell right in line with them. I got home for lunch yesterday and it was 15 degrees in our house, which I thought was a little bit brisk. You know, the floor was pretty cool. I often do wear slippers in the house, as does my wife, but nonetheless, that is a little bit too chilly for just hanging out. We do keep our house around 18 or 19 degrees for the most part. We don't really go above that and we cool it off for night, but 15 was a little bit brisk. So I did, for the first time this season, flip on the furnace as well yesterday. And I'm thinking, looking forward, it's probably going to stay on. We are not really getting too warm, but you never know. High for Monday's looking like 24, and we got highs of 20 through Sunday, 17 for Saturday. So we'll see. Might have a few of those days where we flip the furnace back off, crack open a couple windows, and make sure the sunshine's getting in. But I did, in fact, have to join them in the flipping the furnace on for the first time yesterday.
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11: Mainly cloudy today with a gusty northwest wind to 50 kilometers per hour and a high of 16 degrees. Tonight, partly cloudy skies and a low of 4. Clouds expected for Wednesday and rain beginning early in the afternoon, a high of 17. Sunshine returning Thursday with a high of 19 and clouds moving back in Friday, a high of 19. Currently across the region, it's 17 degrees, wind out of the northwest at 31 kilometers per hour and relative humidity at 57%. Stay one step ahead of the weather with the CDK Electric forecast on the Pembina Valley Online app.
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0: Good afternoon. It is Tuesday, the 15th of September. My name is Zach Drieger, and it's been a pretty great Tuesday afternoon up until this point, so no reason we can't keep the good vibes rolling, and it's going to stay that way with a little extra help from the 3 o'clock Inspirational Music Hour. We always reserve this hour between 3 and 4 for purely songs that uplift, inspire, and bless our Lord and Savior, raise up some praise and worship, and today is no exception. We're diving in just after the news and weather, and I hope you can stick around for all of this hour. Let's go.
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2: I'm Candace Dirksen. A Saturday night garage fire call in Rheinfeld could have been a different story if it wasn't for a functioning smoke detector. With more, here's Chris Sumner.
3: That sentiment from Winkler Fire Department Chief Richard Pentzel. Now, the call of a fire in a Rheinfeld garage came in around 8:43 p.m. Saturday night. Pentzel says the owner was initially alerted by a smoke alarm in the garage and proceeded to use a garden hose to stop the flames. When crews arrived on scene, they completed extinguishment and ensured no fire extension. Pentzel suggested a couple of more minutes and this could have been an entirely different story. For Pembina Valley Online, I'm Chris Sumner.
2: In an act of love, 19-year-old Dawson Penner of Winkler is preparing to donate part of his liver to his grandfather, 69-year-old Ray Wheeler. Penner says the decision to become a donor wasn't immediate.
4: Well, after a lot of planning, consideration of what all the options are here to fix his health, liver transplant is definitely the obvious solution. So after going through all the consideration of different possibilities that could come from this, people who could be live donors, I ultimately decided to take that place. So October 26th is when we're planning to head out to Toronto to get it done.
2: The surgeries are scheduled for October 26th in Toronto. And currently, the Penner and Wheeler families are looking for the community support through their GoFundMe, which can be found at PeminaValleyOnline.com. Rachel Blatz, owner of Soul Iris in Winkler, says supporting your immune system can start before you feel the first signs of a cold. She says astragalus is one of her favorite options for ongoing immune support, while elderberry is another popular choice.
5: So for me, if I were to feel a little tickle or something in my throat, that's when I'm like really intentional about my echinacea, my licorice, maybe even some oregano oil. And I might do it every 20 to 30 minutes. And then, you know, within hours, I have absolutely no symptoms at all.
2: Blatz also says diet is an important part of prevention, including eating fruits and vegetables and getting nutrients like vitamin C, zinc, and vitamin D. She reminds people that more is not always better when it comes to supplements. And volunteers were front and center as Manitou's Honey, Garlic, and Maple Syrup Festival celebrated 25 years. Chairperson Juanita Cobb says the event continues to thrive because of the people who step up year after year.
6: 25 years. It has been awesome. The community has really stepped up. Every year we seem to add a little more, do a little more, and everybody steps up to make it all happen.
2: Cobb estimates hundreds of volunteers helped make this year's festival possible. We're gathering all the news of the day and delivering it directly to your inbox. Subscribe to the Daily News and Pembina Valley Online. And now on the Golden West Radio Money Scope, the TSX is down 139 points, the Dow down 347, the NASDAQ down 222 points, and the dollar down 0.08, trading at 71.9 cents U.S.
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2: Mainly cloudy with a gusty northwest wind up to 50 kilometers per hour and a high of 16 degrees. Tonight, partly cloudy skies and a low of 4. Cloudy skies continuing Wednesday with rain beginning early in the afternoon and a high of 17. Thursday, sunshine returning with a high of 18. Clouds moving back in on Friday with a high of 19. Saturday, cloudy and a high of 20. Currently across the region, it's 19 degrees. Wind gusting out of the northwest to 38 kilometers per hour and relative humidity at 51%. Manitoba skies change quickly. Track conditions with the radar map on the CDK Electric weather page on the Pembina Valley online app.
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12: Judas wanted Jesus to rise up and become an earthly king to overthrow the Romans and make the Roman oppression go away.
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12: That is good. That's not a bad desire. Oftentimes, the outcomes that we want, they're good. 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Different doesn't always mean bad. Different just means different. What Jesus's plan was, he was going to rise up. He was going to become a king, but he wasn't just after saving the people of the day. He was after eternal salvation. God's plan was so much bigger than what Judas could even fathom.
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0: Somewhere in the Middle from Barda here on CFAM Radio 950. My name is Zach Drieger, and we are back with Tim Built Meals on the Farm. 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All the details you need, as I said, contest section, PeminaValleyOnline.com.
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0: Made in Manitoba alum, Hello Fiasco, Atlantis, and Compatible on this Tuesday afternoon, September 15th. My name is Zach Drieger. Coming up in just a moment, we're going to get you another look at your weather details for the middle of the week. And shortly after that, birthday wishes are on the way.
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1: Partly cloudy skies to start the evening, then becoming clear later. A gusty northwest wind becoming light later as well, and a low of +3 with a risk of frost. Wednesday, mainly cloudy with showers beginning early in the afternoon, about 5 to 10 millimeters expected, and a high of 15. Wednesday night, showers ending near midnight, then clearing and a low of 6. Sunshine Thursday with a high of 18. Clouds moving back in on Friday with a high of 19. Saturday, cloudy with a high of 20, and Sunday, a mix of sun and cloud, a high of 20 degrees. Before you head out the door, check the CDK Electric weather page on the Pembina Valley online app.
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3: Time for the birthday book on a Tuesday afternoon. From the Boys of Ain Lions Club calendar, we got birthday wishes going out to Denise Albrecht, Heidi Martins, and Wayne Pringle today. And then rounding out our list is a happy 11th birthday to Lexi Braun of Gnadenfelt, Love Papa Walt, and Grandma Deb. So to Denise, Heidi, Wayne, Alexi, and anyone else who might be enjoying a birthday on this Tuesday, September 15th, wishing you all the best. Hope you have a wonderful day. 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

0: On the road again, Drew and Ellie Holcomb here on CFAM Radio 950. My name is Zach Drieger. And with the new Lovewell Drop-In Center location in the Altona Mall, they got some new drop-in hours and events. And next one is coming up tomorrow. So every Wednesday, they got coffee time from 9 to 11 a.m. Explore the Bible from 1 to 4, and then a craft cafe and fellowship from 7 to 9 p.m. Fridays, they got coffee, fellowship, or crafting from 1 to 4, and Mondays, coffee time 9 to 11, ladies Bible study from 1 to 4, and a games night from 7 to 9. This is all at their new location right in the Altona Mall. You can't miss them. They're where the old arcade was. 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
17: Partly cloudy skies to start the evening, then becoming clear later. A gusty northwest wind becoming light later as well, and a low of +3 with a risk of frost. Wednesday, mainly cloudy with showers beginning early in the afternoon, about 5 to 10 millimeters expected, and a high of 15. Wednesday night, showers ending near midnight, then clearing and a low of 6. Sunshine Thursday with a high of 18. Clouds moving back in on Friday with a high of 19. Saturday, cloudy with a high of 20, and Sunday, a mix of sun and cloud, a high of 20 degrees. Before you head out the door, check the CDK Electric weather page on the Pembina Valley Online app.
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0: Good afternoon. It is Tuesday, September 15th. My name is Zach Drieger, and I am having a wonderful afternoon with you. However, we are getting pretty near to the end of our day together, and we are going to round it out in usual fashion. We're going to fill the next 15 minutes with country gospel music. Alan Jackson at the top of the queue. There is power in the blood.

0: Join us Friday, September 18th for a fish fry at Winkler Mennonite Church. Entry is by donation, and all proceeds from the evening will support the Pregnancy Care Center and Diaconia in Paraguay. Everyone is welcome to join. Seniors are invited for first seating at 4 o'clock, and the rest of the community welcome to join from 5 to 7. Don't miss the fish fry. That's September 18th at Winkler Mennonite Church, 31 Willowdale Crescent.
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2: I'm Candace Dirksen. Community support continues to grow for a fundraiser helping cover legal costs for Henry Suderman. The GoFundMe campaign has raised more than $5,000 in its first week. Organizer Mike Frimmer says many donors see the case as part of a larger conversation about property crime in rural Manitoba.
3: People are community-minded, they're supportive, and if we can help as a group fund this, hopefully there'll be a message to the powers that be that maybe this process needs to be tighter and the consequence has to be more, or the system hopefully change. And when I say change, I mean obviously for the better.
2: More on this story is available on Pembina Valley Online and the Pembina Valley Online app. Three Southern Manitoba MLAs are calling on the province to take action on the condition of PR 428 between Roland and Winkler. In a letter to Transportation and Infrastructure Minister Lisa Naylor, Lauren Stone, Carrie Hebert, and Josh Ginter say the road has deteriorated significantly, with potholes, rough surfaces, crumbling shoulders, and steep drop-offs creating concerns for motorists. Ginter says PR 428 has been a concern for years.
4: Like many of our roads in the area, PR 428 is heavily used and it is in an unacceptable state of disrepair and has been for many, many years. What prompted this letter is having received correspondence from constituents about the state of this highway. And so when constituents write in, you know, I take that very seriously and I take those issues to the minister. And so I've done that together with my colleagues.
2: MLAs are asking the province to inspect the road, commit to needed repairs, and outline whether reconstruction can be scheduled in the near future. Cold and flu season is here, and Soul Iris owner Rachel Blatz says prevention is an important part of supporting your immune system. Blatz says people often wait until they've been sick for a couple of weeks before looking for ways to feel better.
5: There are things you can do to prevent, you know, sickness in the first place. So my favorite is astragalus. It is just known for its ability to kind of bring you up even after an illness. It actually helps bring up your energy again, helps you bounce back a little quicker. It is anti-inflammatory, but it kind of just enhances white blood cell activity. So it just naturally keeps your immune system sort of ready, but not stimulating it all the time.
2: Blatz also recommends options including her own homemade fire cider, a mixture of onions, garlic, ginger, horseradish, and jalapenos in apple cider vinegar, which can be purchased in store. And the Honey, Garlic, and Maple Syrup Festival celebrated a major milestone in Manitou Saturday. The community event marked its 25th year, drawing visitors from across Manitoba and beyond. One of the festival's founders, Margaret Ann Merley, returned from BC to see how the event has grown.
6: It's exciting because this was something we weren't sure would run for 1 year, let alone 25 years. And I'm so proud of this community. They pull together, they help each other. It's a special town, special people.
2: Merley says the festival has become a source of pride for the community. Get the news of the day conveniently delivered to your email inbox. 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
2: Partly cloudy skies to start the evening, then becoming clear later. A gusty northwest wind becoming light later as well, and a low of +3 with a risk of frost. Wednesday, mainly cloudy with showers beginning early in the afternoon, about 5 to 10 millimeters expected, and a high of 15. Wednesday night, showers ending near midnight, then clearing and a low of 6. Sunshine Thursday with a high of 18. Clouds moving back in on Friday with a high of 19. Saturday, cloudy with a high of 20, and Sunday, a mix of sun and cloud, a high of 20 degrees. Before you head out the door, check the CDK Electric weather page on the Pembina Valley online app.
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12: A new $1 billion financing fund is expected to help attract more investment into Canadian agriculture and food production. In talking with Federal Agriculture Minister Heath MacDonald this morning, he told me that the sector is becoming increasingly attractive.
13: This is now where rubber is meeting the road. We're starting to see some interest. Innovation, technology, science, in the form of genetics and so on, it's really at the forefront in agriculture and agri-food. And I don't know if a lot of people, especially investment firms, understand that, but we can put our sectors up against almost any other sector in this country. The science and technology and innovation that we have is certainly profound in many areas. Exciting times for agriculture and agri-food.
12: He says the fund will help position Canada to capitalize on growing global demand for food and agri-food innovation. For Golden West, I'm Glendalee Allen Bosley.
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2: Partly cloudy skies to start the evening, then becoming clear later. A gusty northwest wind becoming light later as well, and a low of plus 3 with a risk of frost. Wednesday, mainly cloudy with showers beginning early in the afternoon, about 5 to 10 millimeters expected, and a high of 15. Wednesday night, showers ending near midnight, then clearing and a low of 6. Sunshine Thursday with a high of 18. Clouds moving back in on Friday with a high of 19. Saturday, cloudy with a high of 20, and Sunday, a mix of sun and cloud, a high of 20 degrees. Before you head out the door, check the CDK Electric weather page on the Pembina Valley online app.
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23: Coach of the Pembina Valley Twisters, John Mintanko, doesn't sugarcoat it. He knows the last couple years in the MMJHL for the Twisters have been pretty tough, but he believes this group is ready to turn the corner and start earning some respectability, not just around the league, but in their home community.
24: Well, I think it's something that we need to earn again, and show the community that, you know, we're a team that's going to be a lot of fun to watch. So we're looking forward to starting that at this Sunday in an exhibition play. And hopefully there's a buzz around our club after that, that people want to come out and watch, because it'll be a lot of fun this year.
23: Mintanko says that game on Sunday against the Stonewall Jets will be at 7 o'clock. You can read more about Twisters hockey on PeminaValleyOnline.com. In Major League Baseball, the Toronto Blue Jays, after breaking hearts of fans across the country on Monday, will look to bounce back as they once again host the Detroit Tigers heading into tonight's game. The Jays somehow still remain just a game out of the AL East wildcard playoff picture. I'm Dave Anthony.
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23: I'm thrilled to be joined on Sports Beat with coach of the Pembina Valley Twisters of the Manitoba Major Junior Hockey League, Mr. John Mintanko. John, thanks for doing this today.
24: No problem.
23: Well, coach, the leaves are changing color, the day's getting shorter, and the night's getting a little cooler. That must mean hockey season. How are you feeling now that you've got the team kind of rolling into the exhibition season?
24: Oh, we're excited this year. I mean, we've added some veteran junior A players, and a lot of guys are coming back, and we've added some young legs as well. So our team is looking much better than we have in the last couple of years. So we're really excited to get going here.
23: And speaking of, John, just from a coach's point of view, some of the guys that went through the tough times, how much are you kind of looking forward to them having that chip on their shoulder, being leaders, and, you know, not taking anything for granted this year?
24: I think you said it there, like being leaders. These guys have been leaders for us. They've been through some tough times, so we're really excited to give them an opportunity to win some hockey games here, and they're excited as well. It's been a tough couple of years, and we do feel, I mean, this season hasn't started yet, but we do feel like we're going to be much more competitive and a lot more fun for those guys in that room for sure.
23: All right, John, so I know it's early days. Exhibition season is still, on. We're going to talk about the final couple games here in a moment. But just from a coach's point of view, what kind of team do you have, and what kind of team do you want to have? What would you say is Twisters hockey?
24: Well, we're going to be a very hardworking team. We're going to forecheck hard. And I think this year, you know, our depth up front, we're going to be able to score a lot of goals. Our goaltending is solid again, too. So I think we're going to be a very hard-nosed, tough-working, hard-checking hockey team that's going to be able to put the puck in the back of the net, but also keep it out as well.
23: John Mantanko joining us on SportsBeat today. Coach, Pembina Valley Twisters of the Manitoba Major Junior Hockey League. John, you got a couple of exhibition games under your belt already. You've got a couple more coming up against Stonewall. What are some of the things that you want to see from your team with these two exhibition games remaining?
24: Well, you know, we haven't quite finalized the roster yet, so we're still taking a look at some guys. So we're expecting to see some hard work from our guys. Starting to fine-tune their game as well. On some physical, hard-paced hockey. That's what we're expecting to see. It's what we're hoping to see. And by Sunday, we're hoping to have our final roster play that last exhibition game. And then they're just going to, you know, working on systems and trying to get that kind of thing down pat and ready to go for the opening game of the season.
23: Well, I know that, as you just mentioned, those two final exhibition games, the last one being at home Sunday, the 20th at 7 o'clock. What can you say about the community support and what that's meant to you and the team and just how much you want to kind of earn that again after a couple of tough years?
24: Well, I think it's something that we need to earn again and show the community that, you know, we're a team that's going to be a lot of fun to watch. So we're looking forward to the starting that at this Sunday in an exhibition play. And hopefully there's a buzz around our club after that that people want to come out and watch because it'll be a lot of fun this year.
23: Yeah, John, and again, there's a rich kind of championship history with this Pembina Valley Twisters club. Just how excited are you to maybe start knocking on that door again? Because you got to feel like you're maybe due for making not just noise in the playoffs, but maybe pushing.

0: would say it happened immediately. Our veterans, our leaders have really stepped up. They've got that room very comfortable for everyone. They're having a lot of fun. The boys are getting along really well, and that's a huge, huge step for us right now. It's going to be a lot of fun for those guys. We just hope that we can put some wins together early to keep that fun going.
1: All right, John, we'll wrap up with this. I know you're a pretty even-keeled guy. Like you said, you don't like looking too far ahead or anything like that, but have you thought about your Game 1 pregame speech yet, or is that going to be more of a in-the-moment, feeling-the-emotions kind of thing when you get in front of the guys for the first regular season game?
0: There's been some thoughts, but we'll wait and see what happens that night for sure.
1: Well, John, hopefully we're talking after a lot of Twisters victories this year. Thank you so much for doing this today, and really look forward to chatting again down the road.
0: No problem. Thank you very much.